0: So is standing in a parking spot to save the spot okay? What do you think?
1: So I want to say no way, no how. It's not okay. I wouldn't even want to park in a spot that somebody's holding because I feel if I take that spot, they will key my car. So I'm I wouldn't even want that confrontation.
0: No, that's right. You come back and your tires just slashed because someone couldn't handle that you took their spot.
1: Not worth it. So find another parking spot. Safer. Yeah, or maybe just don't even go there. Go somewhere else.
2: Change your whole day. Change all your plans.
3: Change your plans.
0: Change everything.
2: Honestly, you sound like me.
3: I'll need to go to work.
0: Just throw away the whole day?
3: Yeah.
0: Yo, I don't know about throwing the whole day away, dog.
2: I'm always down to throw away the whole day, to be honest.
0: But you know what? I'm always down for canceled plans.
3: Right.
2: That part.
0: Always.
3: Why not, man?
0: Yo, Chuck Dizzle, who you shouting out?
3: Yo, shout out to homie Lamar out in the LBC. Hey. Got his tickets to go see YG400.
0: Let's go.
2: YG400.
0: Club tour. That's right. Exactly. Hey, up next, we'll let you know how you can see Big Sean and Tyga in Vegas. So lock in to win. More chances. In about 10 minutes, you'll have another chance for $1,000 as well.
3: Stop it,
0: yo,
3: man.
0: This is Real 92.3. Nico Blitz, what's good?
4: We got some T-Pain on the way and some Leon Thomas, right?

0: Yes.
1: That's that Skiller baby. Face Carr.
0: Love that one, man. It's new with music. Bryson Tiller and C Breezy, you feel me?
1: That's right, dog. Nico Blitz in the mix with the vibes all afternoon.
2: Missing the party over here.
1: That's Nico Blitz from YouTube, by
3: that's
1: the way. That's
3: right,
1: the
3: man.
1: Same Nico
2: oh, wow,
1: Blitz.
2: Thank you.
1: That's
2: wow.
1: The same Nico Blitz from YouTube.
3: Millions of views.
1: From the Pokemon videos.
3: Man.
2: That's hip hop guy.
1: Yo, that's him, my G.
0: The pony on Jackie.
3: Yeah.
2: Ooh. What?
1: Oh, the pony okay. on Jackie.
0: Remember at the wedding.
1: At the wedding.
3: Oh, okay.
0: The pony.
3: Okay.
1: He did the pony with the garter
3: that's
1: belt.
3: That's right,
1: my
3: he did.
1: G.
3: Yeah. He did that.
0: Half naked. Hey, todo, bro.
1: Half naked. Todo.
4: Stand by your man.
2: That's who right. is it?
1: That's right,
2: who
1: Nico.
2: Is it?
1: He's a married man. He's hey. A different man.
3: That's your hubbin. That's your hubbin. That's your hubbin.
1: Hey, Real 92.3 LA's new over here. 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Ticketmaster.com. If you want to buy tickets too, that's easy. They're going fast. You should do that. Yo, is standing in a parking spot okay to save the spot? What happened to you?
5: So in front of my apartment, I had a guy. Yeah, he used to stand in front of a parking spot all the time.
1: Okay.
5: Saving it for his wife, and I allowed it. But the day that I needed it, to, like for my friends to come over, and he didn't budge, I inched towards him and blew my horn and told him he needs to go. Every other time, I was polite.
2: Yeah, I feel like a lot of people don't play about the parking spot in front of their home either. Yeah,
1: I get
2: like,
1: it. I get it. But that's not your parking spot. That's a public street, is it not?
5: Yeah. But you're older. I allowed it. I understand it. But, you know, today I needed it. You got to go.
1: You got to go, my G.
4: It's mine.
1: It's mine, bro. That's right. Thank you very much. Yo, at 5:30, you're going to get tickets to see Big Sean Tyga in Las Vegas, along with a two-night hotel stay as well. Lock in to win. It's the Crew Show, Real 92.3. 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

0: 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You want to buy tickets? Right now, though, Chuck Dizzle, what do we got for
1: you? We got your chance to win your way in, all right?
2: win your way in
1: to see Big Sean.
0: That's right.
1: Okay, and Tyga. You hear me?
2: Okay. A two-night hotel stay.
0: I hear you.
1: No, not just one. Two-night hotel stay.
0: Oh, wow. Two-night hotel stay.
1: Hey, you got to get there, but look, we're going to take care of you when you're out there, okay?
2: You just got to win your way in.
1: You're going to win your way in, but we got a two-night hotel stay out there to see Big Sean and Tyga, okay?
0: Amazing. All right, call it 10 right now, 866-246-8923.
1: That's right.
0: More music now. Nico Blitz, where we at, bro?
3: Yes,
0: what up?
3: I'm about to get y'all hype with some Tyga in a bit.
1: That's
3: Swabble
1: right.
3: up right
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3: now.
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3: Keisha
2: way
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3: It's real.

0: 92.3 LA's new home for hip-hop. This is a crew show. Nico yes. Blitz in the mix. Let's go. Carmen from LA's on the phone. Hey, Carmen!
1: Hey, hello.
0: There she is. Hey. Carmen, you're calling 10. Woo, let's go.
2: That's right.
1: You are excited. I've been excited.
2: Big Sean at Hakkasan Las Vegas happening Saturday, July 25th. 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Yes. Congrats.
0: Carmen!
1: Thank you. Thank you for my birthday gift.
0: Hey, happy birthday!
3: Happy birthday! Cube's Big 3 season is heating up. The most competitive basketball league on earth is on CBS this Sunday. Coach Steven Jackson and the DMV Trilogy face off against two-time MVP Michael Beasley and the defending champion Miami 305 in a must-win game for both teams. Then the battle for Texas as Greg Monroe, Coach Nancy Lieberman, and the Dallas Power take on Jonathan Simmons and the Houston Righands. The game played the way you love. Watch live Sunday on CBS at 1 p.m. Eastern, 10 a.m. Pacific, and catch replays Monday on BET, presented by iHeart.
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0: 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Bitch.

Sam. 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That be fast talking, you should have ran. Oh my God, I went Rory, went Lamb. Oh my God, they don't know what to do with him. Oh my God, I took my shirt off to swim. She like, oh my God, even in the gym. Oh my God, oh my God, oh my God, hey, oh my God, oh my God, oh my God.

0: TMZ was told that cops were executing a search warrant and the property was connected to YG, who obviously had beef with Draco and has denied any involvement in that. So they executed that search warrant. They detained YG. He was not arrested. So the versus battle will continue to happen.
1: Yeah, I've seen a lot of people saying that he got arrested. I'm like, it's just there's a difference between getting detained and actually arrested.
2: Big difference.
1: So I'm glad you said that.
2: I didn't see him in cuffs either.
0: No, I didn't.
2: They didn't do the perp walk.
0: I did see the video. TMZ did release a video of, like, you know, three officers kind of around YG while YG had his back towards.

0: 2024.
1: That's wow. right. That's yeah. right. He also got shot around there, too.
2: Damn. That's oh, the same studio?
1: Yeah, talk.
0: Maybe it's safe to say he should stay away from Burbank.
2: Leave that studio alone.
0: I hope the Versus isn't in Burbank. No. At this point, we need to wrap it up. Versus battle is still happening, 6:30 tonight.
1: Yeah.
0: Who you guys got? YG or the Gang?
2: Yo, salute to both of them. They just dropped a new song, too.
0: Yeah, Red People. Red People.
1: Red People.
2: Gang, so, YG, Swiss Beats, Timberland, yeah.
1: We see what y'all doing. We respect it.
2: And that's a hell of a promo. If that's promo, like,
1: no,
2: that's
1: crazy.
2: The type of promo I want.
1: It's going to be a good battle, yeah. too. They both got hits. You know, I think the Game has a few years ahead of YG, mm-hmm. right? The documentary alone is crazy, yeah. but my crazy life is
0: crazy.
2: I'm looking forward to
0: it's brazy.

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2: 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Snoop Doggy Dogg and I.

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2: What it do, Bill?
1: 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We in here tapping with us. 877-817-2888. 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
2: Oh, yeah. Come on.
1: Shout out to Coi, all right? Let's get into some new music, though, kicking things off on your Thursday, a.k.a. Friday Junior, man. Shout out to DJ BAD. Let's do this Janice STFU. It's Drake on Real

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1: What a do, bro?
0: Coming up, man, we got Mariah the Scientist, that Burning Blue. Plus, we got to talk about the latest, the preliminary hearing for the David Celeste Revis murder case.
1: Sad stuff, man.
0: Transpired, very sad. We're going to break it down after this, man. Let's do this new Chris Brown. It's obvious.

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1: What it do, bro?
0: All right, man. The preliminary hearings for the upcoming trial of pop singer David has officially kicked off. This is for the murder of Celeste Revis, who was killed, dismembered, and put in the back of David's Tesla.
1: Oh, yeah. Sad story, man.
0: A lot of speculation that this guy had been dating her since she was like 12 or 13. It's pretty crazy. But nonetheless, man, I guess a lot of the more gruesome details from this case were shared in court while her parents were there, by the way. We'll let one of the reporters who was there talk about it.
2: There were a lot of details we hadn't heard about yet, and they've been showing pictures from after they found Celeste Revis Hernandez's body when it was taken out of allegedly David's trunk. Her family is in the courtroom, so you can imagine. I mean, they've been emotional. Some of these details are hard to talk about, but they talked about two severed arms, two legs, a severed kneecap, all in the front trunk of the Tesla. They noticed in the right hand a tattoo that said shh, and on the left and pinky finger was removed, that it was cut off, they said. A left hand was found in a black trash bag with two fingers severed, and they could not see a face, they said. The question was, when she was removed from the trunk, could you see a face? And the detective said no, there was quite a bit of decomposition and skin slippage, so it was unrecognizable. It's difficult to listen to all this stuff, and again, the family's in there.
0: So super sad. Poor young girl, man. Died, and then obviously during the cover-up, got chopped up into pieces. I feel so bad for her parents.
1: Oh, yeah,
0: facts. Her parents are in the courtroom having to see all these photos.
1: It's insane, everything that's going on. I know we got to say alleged, but somebody needs to stay in jail.
0: 100%, man. Look, stay by your radio. Coming up next, we are jumping into that daily hate. If you got something you want to hate on, leave us a voicemail right now, ASAP. 778-1-7-2-8-8-8. 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

0: 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That's James Andre Jefferson Jr.
1: What a dope, boo.
0: All right, the Daily Hate's coming up. Listen, LA, if you got something you want to hate on, leave us a voicemail, 877-817-2888. Get at us with your Daily Hate. Shout out to these guys right here. My brother YG going crazy in the middle of the versus battle against the game. As we speak, this is On the Low with Tyler, the Creator. It's on Real 92.3. Who's bad?

0: talking about women, man. Women suck. Dating sucks, man. Women are a waste of time. Money over bitches, man.
1: Damn, that dude is. Someone hurt him.
2: Oof. That's all he had to say. Hey,
1: is that our producer Sam calling after he just got out of that relationship?
2: It probably is.
1: Anyway, what are you hating on, ma'am?
3: Something that I hate is just faith church people. I cannot stand it. You come into a place of worship and then you realize, dang, did I make a mistake? Is this the same thing that the world was offering me inside the church? My advice is don't let people say you don't love God because you don't go to church. I feel like you can have a relationship on both ends. Going and not going, because church hurt is a real thing. Okay, I'm done. Bye.
1: Well, the fake church folks, they are hated on. If you got something you want to hate on too, leave us a voicemail, 877-817-2888. Hey, Francis hating on social media. We're going to tell you how in a few minutes. Let's do this Young Miami first. That's

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1: Coach Steven Jackson and the DMV Trilogy face off against two-time MVP Michael Beasley and the defending champion Miami 305 in a must-win game for both teams. Then the battle for Texas as Greg Monroe, Coach Nancy Lieberman, and the Dallas Power take on Jonathan Simmons and the Houston Righands. 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
13: What you need to do is be thankful for the life you got, you know what I'm saying? 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
1: What it do, bro?
0: France has become the first EU country to ban social media access for children 15 and under.
1: Oh, yeah. I think America needs to do this.
0: I think it could be a good thing because obviously social media, it creates anxiety and a bunch of crazy expectations for kids.
1: What's the bad?
0: You know, there's a lot of atrocities happening in the world right now. And the kids, they know what's going on. That's all I'm going to say.
1: Okay, I feel that. But still, the kids, they're getting dumb.
0: Anyway, Stay By Your Radio coming up next. We

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0: up.
1: The Bootleg Cap Show. We got that No Cap News Report coming up. That's where James scours the internet, finds the craziest stories. We talk about them. James, what you got?
2: Hey, I got to tell you why. 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She had a little disability case she was fighting, and she participated in something stupid. Let's just say that.
1: We're breaking it down up next. 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
1: Surprise, this that chicken cheese. 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
1: Hey, we're gonna tell you what's going on in these streets, man. 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
5: 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It's time for that No Cap News right now, though. What's going on, James?
6: Pretty crazy story. Look here, if you out on disability, you trying to do an insurance scam, make sure you stay in the house. 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
1: What a do, Bill?
0: True story here. Apple CarPlay can snitch on you.
1: Oh, damn. What happened?
0: A buddy of mine had explained to his wife that he was not going to a strip club the previous night with his buddies for a friend's bachelor party.
1: Okay.
0: So the following day, he gets in the car. By the way, he was the designated driver.
1: Oh, right, right.
0: Following day, gets in the car with his wife.
1: Yeah, yeah.
0: Plugs in his phone, gets the CarPlay. It pops up on the thing. Maps is right there.
1: Oh, Lord.
0: It says recent destinations. And the last thing that it said was the strip club they went to the night before.
1: You got to clear that map history then, buddy.
0: Man. So he ended up getting into a fight with his girl. He was like, look, I was the designated driver. Everybody was drunk.
1: Oh, this guy's stupid.
0: I took the homies over there. But we want to hear a time technology snitched on you. All right? 877-817-2888 is the number. Call us. Leave us a voicemail. We're taking your calls up next.

around. 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
2: What it do, bro?
1: We are talking about it, man. A time technology has snitched on you. A friend of ours had his car play snitch on the fact he was at a strip club the night before.
2: Damn.
1: While his wife was in the car.
2: Oh, I know that was a messy situation.
1: Popped up right on the screen, said recent destinations.
2: Ooh, I would hate to be in that situation.
1: 877-817-2888 is the number. Pick up that phone right now. Time technology snitched on you. What's going on?
3: You know how, like, you share your location with friends, we do that, like, just to make sure we're all safe when we go out, when we go to a date, something like that is happening. Well, she was having a birthday dinner. I was not up for the birthday dinner, so I was like, hey girl, I'm so sorry, I am not feeling good. He's like, well, why are you watching a movie then? Why are you at the AMC? And I was like, ah.
1: Oh yeah, you share a location, you'd be forgetting who you share your location with.
2: That's,
1: sometimes
2: that's why you shouldn't do it with too many people.
1: I opened up my phone the other day and I was like, 8 people have my location right now that I did not remember ever giving to.
2: You gave 8? That's yeah, way too many, homie.
1: Anyway, what about you, man? A time technology snitched on you. What's going on?
4: Okay, so I was leaving the house and my boyfriend was at home. I told him, you know, I'm just going to go see my mom. But I was actually going to chill with one of my friends. But I knew he wouldn't understand. But I left my iPad at home and, you know, seeing all my text messages. I'm on way, I'm outside. Yeah, he read all of them.
2: So the iPad got you caught up?
4: Yeah.
2: This is the problem with people, Apple users. You signed into too many devices. I know someone that got caught up on their Apple Watch. Their Apple Watch snitched on them because the text messages was on their Apple Watch as well, and they got a divorce and everything.
4: Yeah, the messages show up, but, like, it was dead, and it was in a corner. You would alone.
2: Oh, so he plugged it in to get the information?
4: Yes, he plugged it in. I got the notification when he turned it on, and I was in trouble. And then he started with the subs on his story.
2: Oh, you dated Inspector Gadget.
1: Yeah, the iMessage, man. Especially on the iPad. Woo, the dead iPad turns on, you start getting all the messages all at once.
2: Hey, you better keep your ID on one device.
1: Anyway, stay by your radio. Coming up next, Travis Scott, man. He's got an itch for the movies after being in The Odyssey. We're going to tell you about the latest deal he just signed up next.
5: 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Coach Steven Jackson and the DMV Trilogy face off against two-time MVP Michael Beasley and the defending champion Miami 305 in a must-win game for both teams. Then the battle for Texas as Greg Monroe, Coach Nancy Lieberman, and the Dallas Power take on Jonathan Simmons and the Houston Righands. 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
1: What it do, bro?
0: Travis Scott, man, if you saw, he was in the new movie, The Odyssey.
1: Oh, yeah. He killed it. Actually, the first bars in the movie.
0: He also just confirmed he's working on his new album, but he just signed a deal with Paramount Pictures to develop movies and TV shows under his company, Cactus Jack.
1: Oh, hey, we'll see how it turns out, I guess.
0: Well, as long as it doesn't turn out as bad and horrible as his wrestling run.
1: Oh, you got something against Travis Scott ever since then, huh?
0: Yeah, ever since WrestleMania, Travis Scott has been on my shit.
1: We gotta let it go, brother.
0: Anyway, stay by your radio. Coming up next, we got the People's Mix on the way.
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0: Yo, it's the Bootleg Kev Show. That's James Andre Jefferson Jr.
1: What it about?
0: Coming up, man, we're going to talk about it. A lot of people have been wondering what's going on with the case of Nolan Wells. This is the kid who passed away mysteriously while out 4th of July weekend with his buddies.
1: Hey, something ain't adding up.
0: And a lot of people are suspecting foul play. Well, a new autopsy has been released, and we got to talk about it.

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1: What a dope, man.
0: Super sad situation, man. A family lost their son, Nolan Wells, passed away while at his friend's house on 4th of July weekend.
1: Oh, yeah, super sad story.
0: There's been so much suspected foul play with the situation because not a lot of people who were around him, he had a ton of people who were with him all weekend long, knew what happened and how he passed away.
1: Yeah, that's what they're claiming.
0: And then allegedly one of his friends had held on to his phone after he passed away and went in and deleted all of his Snapchat history.
1: Well, who does that?
0: Yeah, that sounds a little sketch. Well, Ben Crump from the NAACP,
1: come on now,
0: just got a second autopsy done and

0: Andre Jefferson Jr.
1: What to do, boo?
0: Holding it down inside the People's Mix, man. Tap in with us, 877-817-2888. If you got anything you want to hear, we'd love to hear from you, all right? Let us know. Of course, we still got that Daily Hate coming up next hour. You get your calls in for that as well. Let's kick things off, though. New music inside the People's Mix from Tyler, the Creator. That guy. It's on the Bootleg Kev Show.

0: It's the Bootleg Kev Show, holding it down with James Andre Jefferson Jr.
1: What a do, Bo?
0: We in the People's Mix, rolling, baby. Coming up, let's talk about it. Love Island fans, we got some bad news for you.
2: Oh, Lord.
0: We're going to tell you who has broken up next. First things first, though, this guy's getting to it tonight on this versus battle with the game. 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

0: Ice Cube's Big 3 season is heating up. The most competitive basketball league on earth is on CBS this Sunday. Coach Steven Jackson and the DMV Trilogy face off against two-time MVP Michael Beasley and the defending champion Miami 305 in a must-win game for both teams. Then the battle for Texas as Greg Monroe, Coach Nancy Lieberman, and the Dallas Power take on Jonathan Simmons and the Houston Righands. The game played the way you love. 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
1: One of the favorite couples from Love Island from last year's season has broken up. I'm talking about Nick and Olandria.
2: I feel like they just had like a little PR contract. They had to stay together because this don't make sense.
1: They were together for 1 year. All right. Yeah, yeah. I have not watched a single second of Love Island. That sounds like a good thing for me. Stay by your radio. We got the No Cap News on the way.
3: Cruising down the street in my 6'4". Jocking the freaks.

0: No Cap News Report coming up. That's where James finds the craziest stories in the world, and we talk about it, man. What you got up?
1: Hey, listen, we talk a lot about the Florida man, but we never talk about the Florida woman. We got to talk about a Florida woman that's also a cat lady, but how she got her cats is kind of interesting.
0: All right, we're going to break down the cat lady talk up next. Keep it locked.

0: It's the Bootleg Kev Show, man. The Daily Hate is up next, y'all. That is the time where you get to call us. You get to tell us what's got you pissed off, annoyed. All of it. Leave a voicemail with what you're hating on right now. 877-817-2888. Tap in with us on these phone lines. James, anything you're hating on, bro?
1: I've seen rumors that Netflix is about to increase their prices again, so I'm hating on Netflix right now.
0: Oh, man, I'm tired of Netflix. By the way, that new Will Ferrell show on Netflix is cheeks.
1: You was hyping it up.
0: I got 15 minutes in. I turned it off.
1: Oh, man, don't do Will Ferrell like that.
0: Anyway, man, we got your calls coming up next.

0: hating on men who like to be in situationships. And then when you get tired of the situationship and let them know, hey, like, what are we doing? Are we going to keep doing this? Or are we going to move forward into a relationship? And they cool with the situationship. And then when you stop and go with somebody else, then they want you. Like, no, you should have went with the relationship when I tried to offer it to you. Sorry, goodbye. No longer here.
1: Well, situationships in general, they are hated on. I appreciate you calling. All right, if you got something you want to hate on, leave us a voicemail, 877-817-2888. Get at us. Coming up next, man, let's talk about it. James wants us to do something to our kids here in the U.S. that France just passed. We're going to tell you what we mean up next.

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1: What it do, bro?
0: France has officially become the first EU country to ban social media for children under the age of 15. What are your thoughts?
1: I love it. I think the mental health of the children is going down ever since social media came out.
0: I feel you on that. Look, we're getting up out of here. Back at it tomorrow. Same time, same place, y'all. It's the Bootleg Kev Show.
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2: What it do, Bill?
1: 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We in here tapping with us. 877-817-2888. 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
2: Oh, yeah. 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
1: Coi Leray is going to be hanging out with us tomorrow on the show, too.
2: Oh, yeah. Come on.
1: Shout out to Coi. All right. Let's get into some new music, though. Kicking things off on your Thursday, a.k.a. Friday Junior, man. Shout out to DJ BAD. Let's do this Janice STFU. It's Drake on Real 92.

0: 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The Bootleg Kev Show in here with James Andre Jefferson Jr.
1: What a dope, bro.
0: Coming up, man, we got Mariah the Scientist, that Burning Blue. Plus, we got to talk about the latest, the preliminary hearing for the David Celeste Revis murder case.
1: Sad stuff, man.
0: Transpired very sad. We're going to break it down after this, man. Let's do this new Chris Brown. It's obvious.

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1: What it do, bro?
0: All right, man. The preliminary hearings for the upcoming trial of pop singer David has officially kicked off. This is for the murder of Celeste Revis, who was killed, dismembered, and put in the back of David's Tesla.
1: Ooh, yeah. Sad story, man.
0: A lot of speculation that this guy had been dating her since she was like 12 or 13. It's pretty crazy. But nonetheless, man, I guess a lot of the more gruesome details from this case were shared in court while her parents were there, by the way. We'll let one of the reporters who was there talk about it.
2: There were a lot of details we hadn't heard about yet, and they've been showing pictures from after they found Celeste Revis Hernandez's body when it was taken out of allegedly David's trunk. Her family is in the courtroom, so you can imagine. I mean, they've been emotional. Some of these details are hard to talk about, but they talked about two severed arms, two legs, a severed kneecap, all in the front trunk of the Tesla. They noticed on the right hand a tattoo that said shh, and on the left and pinky finger was removed, that it was cut off, they said. Her left hand was found in a black trash bag with two fingers severed, and they could not see a face, they said. The question was, when she was removed from the trunk, could you see a face? And the detective said no, there was quite a bit of decomposition and skin slippage, so it was unrecognizable. It's difficult to listen to all this stuff, and again, the family's in there.
0: So super sad. Poor young girl, man. Died, and then obviously during the cover-up, got chopped up into pieces. I feel so bad for her parents.
1: Oh, yeah, facts.
0: Her parents are in the courtroom having to see all these photos.
1: It's insane, everything that's going on. I know we got to say alleged, but somebody needs to stay in jail.
0: 100%, man. Look, stay by your radio. Coming up next, we are jumping into that daily hate. If you got something you want to hate on, leave us a voicemail right now, ASAP. 778-172-888. 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
3: Ice Cube's Big 3 season is heating up. 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Coach Steven Jackson and the DMV Trilogy face off against two-time MVP Michael Beasley and the defending champion Miami 305 in a must-win game for both teams. Then the battle for Texas as Greg Monroe, Coach Nancy Lieberman, and the Dallas Power take on Jonathan Simmons and the Houston Righands. 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

0: 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That's James Andre Jefferson Jr.
1: What a dope, bro.
0: All right, the Daily Hate's coming up. Listen, LA, if you got something you want to hate on, leave us a voicemail. 877-817-2888. Get at us with your Daily Hate. Shout out to these guys right here. My brother YG going crazy in the middle of the Versus battle against the game. As we speak, this is On the Low with Tyler, the Creator. It's on Real 92.3. Who's bad?

0: talking about women, man. Women suck. Dating sucks, man. Women are a waste of time. Money over bitches, man.
1: Damn, that dude is that someone hurt him.
2: Oof. That's all he had to say. Hey.
1: Is that our producer Sam calling after he just got out of that relationship?
2: It probably is.
1: Anyway, what are you hating on, ma'am?
3: Something that I hate is just fake church people. I cannot stand it. You come into a place of worship and then you realize, dang, did I make a mistake? Is this the same thing that the world was offering me inside the church? My advice is don't let people say you don't love God because you don't go to church. I feel like you can have a relationship on both ends. Going and not going because church hurt is a real thing. Okay, I'm done. Bye.
1: Well, the fake church folks, they are hated on. If you got something you want to hate on too, leave us a voicemail, 877-817-2888. Hey, Francis hating on social media. We're gonna tell you how in a few minutes. Let's do this Young Miami first. That's Spend

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0: Coach Steven Jackson and the DMV Trilogy face off against two-time MVP Michael Beasley and the defending champion Miami 305 in a must-win game for both teams. Then the battle for Texas as Greg Monroe, Coach Nancy Lieberman, and the Dallas Power take on Jonathan Simmons and the Houston Righands. 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
1: Oh my God, oh my God, oh my God, hey, oh my God, oh my God, oh my God, oh my God, hey, oh my God, oh my God, oh my God, oh my God, hey, oh my God, oh my God, oh my God, oh my God, wait, oh my God.
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3: What it do, bro?
2: France has become the first EU country to ban social media access for children 15 and under.
3: Oh, yeah. I think America needs to do this.
2: I think it could be a good thing because obviously social media, it creates anxiety and a bunch of crazy expectations for kids.
3: What's the bad?
2: You know, there's a lot of atrocities happening in the world right now. Kids, they know what's going on. That's all I'm going to say.
3: Okay, I feel that. But still, the kids, they're getting dumb.
2: 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Coming up next, we have got the

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8: 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I'm a stargazer. 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

0: Why?
1: Ice Cube's Big 3 season is heating up. The most competitive basketball league on earth is on CBS this Sunday. Coach Steven Jackson and the DMV Trilogy face off against two-time MVP Michael Beasley and the defending champion Miami 305 in a must-win game for both teams. Then the battle for Texas as Greg Monroe, Coach Nancy Lieberman, and the Dallas Power take on Jonathan Simmons and the Houston Righands. 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
1: Ice Cube's Big Three season is heating up. The most competitive basketball league on earth is on CBS this Sunday. Coach Steven Jackson and the DMV Trilogy face off against two-time MVP Michael Beasley and the defending champion Miami 305 in a must-win game for both teams. Then the battle for Texas as Greg Monroe, Coach Nancy Lieberman, and the Dallas Power take on Jonathan Simmons and the Houston Righands. 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
0: Coach Steven Jackson and the DMV Trilogy face off against two-time MVP Michael Beasley and the defending champion Miami 305 in a must-win game for both teams. Then the battle for Texas as Greg Monroe, Coach Nancy Lieberman, and the Dallas Power take on Jonathan Simmons and the Houston Righands. 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
10: 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Who's a good boy?

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0: Coach Steven Jackson and the DMV Trilogy face off against two-time MVP Michael Beasley and the defending champion Miami 305 in a must-win game for both teams. Then the battle for Texas as Greg Monroe, Coach Nancy Lieberman, and the Dallas Power take on Jonathan Simmons and the Houston Righands. 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
1: Ice Cube's Big 3 season is heating up. The most competitive basketball league on earth is on CBS this Sunday. Coach Steven Jackson and the DMV Trilogy face off against two-time MVP Michael Beasley and the defending champion Miami 305 in a must-win game for both teams. Then the battle for Texas as Greg Monroe, Coach Nancy Lieberman, and the Dallas Power take on Jonathan Simmons and the Houston Righands. 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

0: Kehlani. This is new music from my latest album, Kehlani. Shoulda Never, featuring Usher.
1: I really love Usher. 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
0: Coach Steven Jackson and the DMV Trilogy face off against two-time MVP Michael Beasley and the defending champion Miami 305 in a must-win game for both teams. Then the battle for Texas as Greg Monroe, Coach Nancy Lieberman, and the Dallas Power take on Jonathan Simmons and the Houston Righands. 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
1: Ice Cube's Big 3 season is heating up. The most competitive basketball league on earth is on CBS this Sunday. Coach Steven Jackson and the DMV Trilogy face off against two-time MVP Michael Beasley and the defending champion Miami 305 in a must-win game for both teams. Then the battle for Texas as Greg Monroe, Coach Nancy Lieberman, and the Dallas Power take on Jonathan Simmons and the Houston Righands. 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

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Oh my God, I went Rory, went Lamb. Oh my God, they don't know what to do with him. Oh my God, I took my shirt off to swim. She like, oh my God, even in the gym. Oh my God. Oh my God, oh my God, hey, oh my God, oh my God, oh my God.

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1: Oh my God, oh my God, oh my God, hey, oh my God, oh my God, oh my God, oh my God, hey, oh my God, oh my God, oh my God, oh my God, hey, oh my God, oh my God, oh my God, oh my God, wait, oh my God.
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18: On August 4th, 1962, Marilyn Monroe died. 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

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Any little thing and thing that he be doing, cause it doesn't matter, cause I'm gonna da-da-da-da, then I'm gonna murder everything and anything about a boom, about a bing. I gotta do a lot of things to make it clear to a couple niggas that I always win, and then I gotta get it again and again and again.

0: Hello.
1: Hello, man. 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
0: Pick up the telephone.
2: Hello.
1: Hello. It's Luther Lufay. Oh, I was calling about my grandfather, Johnny Otis. We're trying to just talk to some of his old friends about this party that we're trying to plan for him because he had been incarcerated for the last 20 years.
2: I really don't know him.
1: You remember the shootout and he had shot like 4 people, 2 dogs, stuff like that, and they had beat him in the street. It was all over the news. I was pretty young then.
2: I really don't know him. I can't recall it.
1: He was a tall gentleman. He kind of resembled Malcolm X, you know, light skin with kind of the red mustache, blonde hair, green eyes, blue dimples, always dressed well. He was known for dressing nice because he was a stick-up guy. He really wanted to talk to you face to face just to let you know that there's like no ill feelings towards you and he'll let bygones be bygones behind the time that he, you know, went to jail for you. Were you robbing banks or anything with him?
0: My husband knows nothing about this and he do not know anything about a stick-up man.
1: Why are you guys getting so upset when I'm just trying to invite you guys out to Johnny O's party?
0: We do not attend parties.
1: I understand that, ma'am. We got Dr. Dre on the turntables. I want you guys to sit down and have some Cisco and Night Train with us.
0: We do not party. We have very few friends.
1: Understandable. And Johnny Otis is a friend of yours from 20 over 20 years ago. And I'm thinking that probably did have something to do with his crime days.
0: You got the wrong. We have never did anything.
1: So
0: you got a clear record.
1: Right, because Johnny O went and did the time for him.
0: What is wrong with you?
1: If you guys could just come, have a couple drinks, smoke a little something, just hang out with us.
0: We don't drink, we don't smoke, we don't go to bars.
1: No, we're not having it at a bar, ma'am. We're having it at Two Shorts backyard. Okay, so you guys can come down. I'm going to send the invitation out. I'm sorry that we got off on the wrong note, but we need to celebrate this man
0: really
1: coming home.
0: You've gone off your rock.
2: We'll talk to you later.
1: And now that she's off the phone, I know that you a stick-up man with Robin the Piggly Wiggly and tying those people up in Roscoe.
2: I'll give you a call back.
1: All right, sticky fingers.
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12: 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It becomes history.
13: You know what your customers are doing right this second? The exact same thing.

0: Back to the neighborhood. How are you?
1: I'm good. How are you?
0: I'm doing amazing. It is a pleasure to see you again.
1: It's nice to see you.
0: It's like you're not that you're growing up in front of us, but it's like you're growing up in front of us.
1: Mm-hmm. Yeah.
0: It's beautiful to just see you once again. You've been working hard, huh?
1: Yeah.
0: Yeah. Mm-hmm. Yeah. You've been extremely busy, huh?
1: Mm-hmm.
0: What are we doing with new music right now? Is there an album?
1: Yeah.
0: Yeah. And is there a title of the album?
1: My album is called A-Pop.
0: Right.
1: Mm-hmm.
0: So what is A-Pop?
1: A-Pop is African pop.
0: Just that simple.
1: I mean, it's not that simple. But
0: right. I'm just talking about, like, you know what I'm saying?
1: It kind of is. You know, it's A-Pop is A-Pop.
0: Right. But we could get the K-Pops, the J-Pops. Have we known A-Pop, or is that something that you're introducing as A-Pop?
1: I mean, as an African artist, like, I feel like the music that I make is just so hard to put in a genre, put in one genre, because I incorporate so many different things. You know, growing up in my era, I was influenced by not only Africa, but the world.
0: Right.
1: You know, like, my generation was heavily influenced by the world, and I've always been interested in incorporating all of that in my artistry, because I'm Tyler, you know, I'm made up of so many different things. And I feel like A-pop is a new way to see African music. You know, African music is evolving. It's not always going to sound like The Lion King.
0: Right, gotcha.
1: You know what I mean? Gotcha. Like, yeah. I feel like when you're an African artist, like, people expect you to sound a certain way or to be an African artist, but what is that in this generation? You know, like, it kind of is anything you want it to be, because I bring the A to pop no matter what I make, you know?
0: I love it. Do you feel like the world is looking at music different now? And by that, I mean, at one point, there was this whole American influence. Everybody knows these American artists. And then now you're starting to see you're starting to see the J-pops, the K-pops. You're starting to see this Latin wave. Like, when we always say music is universal, it's really universal now.
1: Mm-hmm.
0: You know what I'm saying? And do you see that as well? Because you've been, not influenced, but you've seen music from around the world.
1: Yeah.
0: Do you see now how global music really is now?
1: Yeah, the world is connecting. Like, the world is so connected right now. Like, social media.
0: Yes.
1: People are traveling. People are curious. You know, like, the borders are kind of opening in a way, digitally. So, I don't know. We're all learning about each other, which is very beautiful. And it's new. Because I feel like when I grew up, it felt like every place had its own pocket, its own thing. Mm-hmm. But now that the world is opening up, we kind of on the same algorithm. Mm-hmm. Like, we understand Clockit, like,
0: right,
1: all
0: right,
1: those things. Yeah. Like, people in India know what Clockit is. People in Brazil, in wherever in the world. So it feels like we are the most connected.
0: Yeah, social media has been a gift. And it's been a curse, too.
1: Yeah.
0: You know, social media has been a gift and a curse. But that is true, because now you can literally turn on your device and the world could see you.
1: Yeah.
0: Tyler, we're not going to let you go. Y'all stick around your radios. We got more with Tyler in the neighborhood.

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Big Boys Big Neighborhood. Boy. All right. It's a pleasure to have you back in the neighborhood. Tyler, welcome back.

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I got baking soda. 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I got baking soda. 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

baking soda. I got baking soda. 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I got baking soda. 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

0: 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Back up in here, man. The new album is A-Pop. We got our good friend, once again, Tyler, in the neighborhood. Are you still a fan of music?
1: I think I'm always going to be a fan of music. I'll always be a fan of music, but I do wish, as an artist, I feel like now it's harder to be an artist. You know what I mean? With a whole vision and a thing to say. And because now we have to make content. But I love making content. I'm not going to lie.
0: Right, right.
1: Yeah. I love making TikToks and all of that. But
0: so you have fun with it still?
1: I'd have a lot of fun.
0: Yeah, you know how to enjoy it.
1: Yeah, I have a lot of fun. You know, I enjoy it a lot. But it's like, since the world is seeing you, the world has so many different opinions.
0: Yeah.
1: You know what I mean? Something I may say maybe wrong in this country, maybe right in this country. So it's like, you kind of have to like remain strong in who you are.
0: Yeah.
1: Because now that you have this amount of eyes on you, you bound to say something wrong one time.
0: Yeah. And you know what's wild about that too is you don't know what sensitivities are.
1: Yeah.
0: The cancel culture is so fast too, you know? And that's why I try to use social media. I got to get on and get off. I got to get on and get off because I got to protect my peace. And there's sometimes, man, where, you know, I'm so glad they didn't have social media when, like, years ago in my radio career. Because I was able to crash the car and I was able to do F's. And, you know what I'm saying? And I was, you know, and you're held accountable, but not the way it is now. Now, everything. I mean, now somebody can just look and say, oh, well, she got that bracelet on and that bracelet means such and such. And they made it. And like, so you got to be worldly enough, because even in radio, there's things I can say in L.A. that somewhere else, they'd be like, oh, we don't allow that here. I can say or something. Then other places in the Bible Belt, they're like, oh, you know, that's a little bit too risque. So I got to be these enoughs. And you got to be, I'm pretty sure, the enoughs, too, where it's pop enough, talented enough, African enough, female enough, hood enough, corporate enough. Like, do you have to deal with those enoughs as well?
1: I feel like I used to feel like I had to. Now, I think there's a balance. Like, obviously, like, I'm not out here to, like, go crazy and, like, offend
0: but
1: and whatnot.
0: Should.
1: But
0: no, just wait.
1: But at the end of the day, like, I'm Tyler. You know what I mean? And my art is my art. And I want people to like me for being Tyler. Like, I don't want to now be on your end, work within like borders, because then I'm not really being Tyler and you're gonna like me for a watered down version of me. And at first I felt like, damn, like as a pop star you have to be cookie cutter and like say the right thing and all those things. And now I'm kind of like, it's too much work now.
0: Accept
1: it's
0: me as I am.
1: Too much to think about, you know, and like I don't want to feel like every day I'm on a test.
0: Right.
1: You know, so now
0: But you gotta arrive at that too. Yeah, you got that. That's an arrival.
1: It's a journey, for sure. And that's where I am, like with A-pop and everything. Like that's where my mind is. Like I'm happy.

0: Ice Cube's Big 3 season is heating up.
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0: Coach Steven Jackson and the DMV Trilogy face off against two-time MVP Michael Beasley and the defending champion Miami 305 in a must-win game for both teams. Then the battle for Texas as Greg Monroe, Coach Nancy Lieberman, and the Dallas Power take on Jonathan Simmons and the Houston Righands. The game played the way you love. 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

0: 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Big Boys Neighborhood back up in here, man. Tyler, new album is called A-Pop. It is available for you right now. Our good friend Tyler in the neighborhood. Mm-hmm. Have you seen that Michael movie or you don't have a chance to?
1: Yeah, I watched it.
0: Did you watch it? Do you go to the theater?
1: Mm-hmm.
0: Oh, you went in?
1: Yeah.
0: That's crazy. Do you get recognized everywhere you go?
1: I always go to the movies, and I go like hoodie. I hide snacks in my hoodie.
0: Yeah, man. You know that's illegal.
1: You know, like, I mean, I get away with it. Like, I hide like burgers. Like, I go in with.
0: Oh, you be with a real meal.
1: Yes.
0: Hey, man, have you ever tried to time what you eating by what you're looking at on the screen? Like, if you're eating something crunchy, you wait till it get loud.
1: And you do
0: like,
1: that?
0: Oh my God, yeah, because I can't go and it's like a love scene or something. Somebody about to creep up on somebody. So I got to time. Oh yeah, or the psst. Oh, of the soda can. Or even like when you have chips, you got to crease the bag
1: slowly,
0: right up.
1: Open it slowly.
0: Be like, psst, Tyler, be quiet. So how did you enjoy the Michael movie?
1: I enjoyed it. I feel like I wanted to see more, though.
0: Right.
1: Like, I just want to see more. Like, I want to see the whole thing. I felt like there was just a lot that I still wanted to see.
0: Right. I think they'll work on, there's another one.
1: Another one.
0: And then also with, you know, with the situation and people like, oh, they didn't talk about, you know, this allegation. And but that was shot, but the family had the estate removed. But as a movie and as a whole, I enjoyed it. Do you act?
1: I would love to.
0: Yeah, it seemed like you can do all that.
1: I would love to.
0: And we probably had this conversation before, though. But do you have brothers and sisters?
1: Mm-hmm.
0: How proud are they?
1: I would like to think they're proud. Yeah. After all this, come on now. Yeah. Like, I would like to think that they're proud. I'm proud of them.
0: Yeah.
1: You know, like, we all have our own thing, which is fire. So, yeah, it's
0: cool. Do you get a chance to make, where's home? And I don't mean home. Like, if you were to go somewhere and say, oh, man, I'm off tour. I'm going to go home. Where do you go? Where's home to, like, if where you say this is where my bed is at?
1: Besides South Africa?
0: Yes.
1: Brooklyn, New York.
0: Really?
1: Yeah. I've stayed there for, like, I think three years now? Two, 3 years?
0: And do you live out that way right now?
1: Do I?
0: Yeah.
1: Yeah.
0: Like, if it's home, like, damn.
1: I have a little place, a little spot.
0: Oh, really, though?
1: Yeah.
0: And do you enjoy, like, do you enjoy America? Did music bring you here the first time, or did you ever come as a kid or any visits?
1: I didn't even have a passport. I had to go get a passport to come here because I never traveled ever. Like, I knew my manager at the time. He would travel all the time and I would be like, please take me, like, please take me. But I didn't even know. I didn't have a passport, nothing, you know. So music brought me here for the first time.
0: So your real first trips was music related?
1: Yeah.
0: How many, and that's what brought you your first time to America? And now where have you been in the world?
1: Yo, like, it's insane. Like, I feel like, wow, the world is so big.
0: Yeah, man.
1: There's so many different people, different cultures. It's so beautiful. Like, seeing all the different types of cultures and different people, like, just makes me love people. And, like, I really want people to love where they're from.
0: Yeah, what's your, as far as your representation?
1: Yeah.
0: From where you're from.
1: Mm-hmm.
0: What do you want people to know about where you're from?
1: I really want, I don't know, like, it's so hard to explain because my upbringing has always been so specific to South Africa. Like, I can't find a place like South Africa anywhere else. Mm-hmm. Honestly, like, it's just so unique. It's tailored to South Africa. Like, it's a rainbow nation. Like, every type of person you can find there, you know? There's mountains, there's beach, there's dry land, there's tropical. It's like,
0: Tyler, some people don't understand the beauty of South Africa?
1: I feel like people need to go to understand it, you know?
0: Yeah.
1: Like, there's also not a lot of South Africans. Well, maybe they are outside of South Africa, but I haven't seen a lot of South Africans that have left. And it's like, South Africa just feels like its own thing. And whenever people come and visit and they enjoy it, I'm like, yay!
0: Tyler, definitely want to thank you for coming into the neighborhood. For those out there, man, your entire interview, big interview with Tyler, it is there for you, man, live today. Make sure you guys go check that out. And as you're watching anything on our YouTube channels,

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0: Coach Steven Jackson and the DMV Trilogy face off against two-time MVP Michael Beasley and the defending champion Miami 305 in a must-win game for both teams. Then the battle for Texas as Greg Monroe, Coach Nancy Lieberman, and the Dallas Power take on Jonathan Simmons and the Houston Righands. The game played the way you love. 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
1: Friday!
0: Happy Friday to your phone tap on the 10th time, ladies and gentlemen. Courtesy of your good friend, Mr. Luther Lufay. This one right here is insultogram. This Luther calls the residents who deliver an insultogram that the lady said, you know what, you got the wrong people, but I tell her, there's a reply, and it's free of charge. Let's go to get to your phone tap on the 10th right here. Big Boy's Neighborhood.

0: Hello?
1: Hello, may I speak to...
0: This is...
1: My name is Luther, Luther Lufe. I'm from Insultagram, and you have been sent a verbal insult.
0: From who?
1: I can't tell you that until I'm at the end of it.
0: Oh, okay.
1: You need to listen more.
0: Okay.
1: God questions your marriage just like I do. This is all in fun. Please do not hate me when you find out who this is from. Our friendship has been great. Our friendship has been fun. Maybe you know the guy that gave me my son. Your kids are your kids. Sometimes I say, why bother? I love you like a sister, even though you have an ugly daughter. You're in a catch-22. This insult says, F you.
0: Is that the end?
1: That is the end.
0: Oh, who's it from?
1: That's from...
0: Oh, you have the wrong...
1: Oh, Lord. Now, would you like to send an insult reply free of charge to her? I'll tell the person, hey, you know, they said in your...
0: Yeah, tell her it's the wrong person.
1: Is that the reply? It's the wrong person?
0: Tell her I... And swear.
1: Don't like call me. Let me throw a you in there for you.
0: No.
1: What about a simple up yours?
0: No, it wouldn't be.
1: I don't charge per character.
0: Whoever it is you're after, it's not us.
1: Whoever it is you're after, it's not us, you. I will give you that one as a freebie. And you know what? I usually don't get this personal, but I'm sorry for it.
0: I got an Insultagram. I can't believe it.
1: I mean, you on the phone talking so much, I'm about to send you an Insultagram.
0: Okay, thanks. Bye.
1: Thank you. Bye-bye.
2: She sounds so pleasant.
3: I know.
2: You know what I'm saying? You know how you hear somebody's voice, you're like, man, she got to be like a kindergarten teacher or something like that.
3: Yeah, yeah, she was shocked.
2: Yeah, yeah.
3: I can't believe it.
2: I'm going to tell him I got an Insultagram. Right. All righty, now do continue to hang with us in the neighborhood.
4: It's
2: Happy Friday,
4: Friday
2: to you once again. Louis G, man, I don't know if we present an idiot award to this guy or not, bro.
5: Dude, there's a Vegas street performer who raps like on the fly, and some guy tried to attack him.
2: Yeah,
5: and when
2: man.
5: He attacked him, he fell and ripped his like ACL.
2: And he raps about him messing up his leg.
5: While the paramedics
2: I love it, man. 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
4: Friday!

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1: It's Friday!
0: Happy Friday to you. All righty now, man. Louis G, we were talking about how there is a street performer in Vegas who freestyles, and a guy tried to attack him and messed his knee up.
2: This kind of deserves an idiot award, to be honest with you. Yeah, man. But we're going to Vegas right now. You know, when you go to Las Vegas, and if you have never been, Las Vegas is known for a lot of street performers.
0: Yeah,
2: you got a lot of people out there performing, a lot of things with, you know.
3: I'm sorry, I just know the story.
2: There's a lot of performers, and there's one guy who out there, and he, like, freestyles.
0: Yeah.
2: And he does freestyles.
0: Have you ever seen his videos? Like, if you walk by, and be like, you with the LA hat that's green.
2: Okay,
0: you'll walk by and he'll just start freestyling.
2: Yeah. That's what he does. And I guess he did it to one gentleman who got offended. And while he was crossing the street, he decided to run at him.
0: Yeah.
2: And when he ran at him, he busted his knee open.
0: No. Yeah, man.
2: And now he's laying right next to this dude where he can't move.
0: Yeah.
2: They called the paramedics.
0: He's in pain.
2: He's in pain.
4: Terrible.
2: So what does this dude do?
0: He does what he do.
2: He does a freestyle.
5: He ain't going to jail. He's on an ambulance tonight. And the ambulance tonight. Homie about to hit the hospital. Need it towards me. I'm the brother on the microphone killing all the beats. Homie tried to punch me and fail. And tore his whole damn ACL. Shout out to my homies here. They gonna get you, bro. I'm the brother on the mic taking pictures, though.
0: And mind you, while he's rapping, the dude is literally in pain. Trying to move around and he's all busted up and everything, man,
4: terrible.
0: While he's literally rapping next to him.
5: That's a true story. Homie was tripping.

0: That means swole as hell. I'm the brother on the mic that never fail. He tried to run across the street and challenge me and tore up his whole damn knee.
1: Hey, man.
2: Yo, he got a hit on him.
0: That's what you get, man. That's what guys
1: Everyone,
0: people.
1: My yo, man is literally on the ground. He's like pushing back. And,
3: yeah,
1: and
3: bro.
1: When so he bad. First tried to get up, you just knew, like, oh, it was bad.
3: Say
1: yeah, and dude just was standing next to him freestyling, bro. It was so bad, man.
4: He's drinking water like, oh, all right, I failed.
1: You know what's crazy about that? His friends terrible. Are like, hey, man, did you guys see Jeff? Like, what happened? Whatever his name is. Man, Tony, bro. Bro, that's him on the stretch. Like,
3: did you get jumped or something?
1: Yeah,
4: oh my
1: yeah.
4: gosh, dude.
1: Somebody got... know that guy.
3: Yeah.
1: And that's
3: yeah.
1: somebody's son, brother, cousin, sure. husband, whatever it is. And he looked like an idiot,
4: oh,
1: man.
4: Straight up man. Idiot. I had a homie who got in a fight through a Jack in the Box drive thru.
1: Uh-huh.
4: And he went out and he started like running after the car in front of him. When he ran, he twisted his ankle
3: oh,
4: on
3: thank
4: the curb.
3: God,
4: and he broke his ankle.
1: See? Man. Sometimes it's really
3: yeah.
1: worth it.
3: Yeah, just walk hey, away.
1: Man, and just for the paramedics to come and pick you up, that's like $1,000, like $1,500
4: oh
1: bucks
4: gosh,
1: on top of
4: that.
1: Off
4: right?
1: the rail.
4: Oh, all you had to do was tip the guy $5 and
1: yeah,
4: just go
1: man,
4: on
1: and
4: by
1: keep
4: his
1: going.
4: Way.
1: Y'all continue to hang with us in the neighborhood. Jesus Sepulveda, what you got?
3: Is the U.S. passport losing power?
1: Really? No.
3: Because that's what they're saying. They're Uh-oh. Saying that we can't go anywhere we want anymore.
1: Ah, get your passport, play.
3: Get
1: your passport,
3: play.
1: Y'all continue to hang out with us in the neighborhood. Big Boys Neighborhood.
5: 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Coach Steven Jackson and the DMV Trilogy face off against two-time MVP Michael Beasley and the defending champion Miami 305 in a must-win game for both teams. Then the battle for Texas as Greg Monroe, Coach Nancy Lieberman, and the Dallas Power take on Jonathan Simmons and the Houston Righands. 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
1: It's Friday.
0: Happy Friday to you. Jesus Sepulveda's up in here. Jesus, hang loose. What you got?
2: Is the U.S. Passport losing its power?
0: Oh,
2: I came across this video, and I don't know.

0: Man, that's our guy Chuck the Old Soul right there, man. Honor flow right there, bro.
1: That's what I'm talking about.
0: Get your passport. So what's going on with our U.S. passports, player?
1: Well, they're saying that it's losing its power, and I saw this video, and I don't know, man. I kind of agree.
0: Oh, no.
2: Your U.S. passport is not as powerful as it used to be. New ranking from the Henley Passport Index shows the U.S. passport dropped from number one in the world 20 years ago, and it's now number 10. So the ranking means there are now 36 other countries where their passports allow them to travel more freely. So what does that mean? Well, it means more countries are requiring U.S. passport holders to apply for visas in order to gain entry.
0: Man, yeah, man, that's what we get.
1: That's what we get. That president opened his mouth and now we're stuck. Yeah, and everybody hates us. I don't know what's going on, dude.
3: Stupid games win stupid prizes.
1: Oh, yeah, that one. I like that one, Lou. Yeah, I like that one, dude. But yeah, I mean, that sucks. I mean, there's certain places I wanted to go and now I feel like, I don't know, I can't go. I want to Russia.
0: Can't do my tour over there.
1: Yeah, good luck, guy. I was going to hook up one of my cousins with a Russian wife, and I can't.
0: Man. Now you got to do a mail order, huh?
1: Yes, exactly.
0: Oh, my God. Mail order bride.
1: For sure, dude. I mean, it sucks. It's funny because, like, knowing that, now I'm, like, angry that I can't go anywhere I want. Like, I was going to, but I'm... You know,
0: yeah, I know what you're talking about.
1: Once you know you're stuck, you can't go do something.
0: Oh, man.
1: Yeah,
0: so I can't go to Istanbul?
1: Right.
0: Wow, Istanbul. Okay. Well, there go my weekend plans.
1: Exactly. Yep. There's one place that I really wanted to go, but I'm like, I don't know if I'm able to go anymore.
4: What would that be?
1: Like, I've been wanting to go to, like, Italy. I don't know if Italy's going to be cool with it.
0: Well, you got to just log on and see exactly what they need for you to enter.
1: Yeah.
0: You know what I'm saying? Like,
1: but now I'm worried. Yes, that's what I'm saying. Yeah. Like, the friends. I don't know.
0: Yeah, we're not treated the same around the world like we used to. The high prestige and how, you know,
3: that's
0: now
3: crazy.
0: You get people that's like, oh man, you know, almost saying we feel for you.
1: Right. Yeah.
0: But I know, I went to Brazil years ago, man, and their passport, what a visa was like for 10 years.
1: Wow.
4: Oh, wow.
0: Man. Yeah, man. So really? I was like, all right. You know, Brazil, and a lot of people are moving to Thailand.
1: Thailand's the
0: Reverie
1: move,
0: was just out there for, she stayed out there for a little bit. But yeah, they're just talking about how much you could spend and how their visas could last for like years.
1: Oh, wow. Oh,
0: yeah, man.
1: So. Yeah, Thailand is one I want to check out for sure. I want to check out Thailand.
4: Of course,
0: you know you do.
1: Oh, yeah.
0: Yeah, man.
1: Oh,
0: a lot of lady boys out there.
1: Oh, boy. Oh, boy. Yeah, a lot of ladies, and oh, boy.
0: Yeah, man. He'd be like, I don't mind.
1: You know what I'm saying?
0: Yeah. I don't mind.
1: Stays in Thailand.
0: Can you report this, please?
1: Yeah, what happens in Thailand stays in Thailand.
0: Right, right. Right, no, social media stopped all that. Believe that though. But Louis G, man, Open AI, man, we got to speak about
3: this. We told you guys about this. Open AI is not safe, bro. And they just discovered something of an AI hacking another AI.
0: Yeah, man.
4: What an
3: experiment.
0: AI on AI crime.
3: Come on, bro.
0: All right, y'all continue to hang with us in the neighborhood. Squabble up, Kendrick Lamar, Real 92.3, LA's new home for hip hop. 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
1: Ice Cube's Big 3 season is heating up. The most competitive basketball league on earth is on CBS this Sunday. Coach Steven Jackson and the DMV Trilogy face off against two-time MVP Michael Beasley and the defending champion Miami 305 in a must-win game for both teams. Then the battle for Texas as Greg Monroe, Coach Nancy Lieberman, and the Dallas Power take on Jonathan Simmons and the Houston Righands. 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

0: Last time I checked right there, Nipsey Hussle, man, the marathon continues. That's my guy right there, Real 92.3, LA's new home for hip-hop. 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Big Boy's Neighborhood, Louis G is up in here. What up, Ludo?
1: All right, everybody loves AI, right? I think it's being used more than ever now, bro.
0: Yeah, man.
1: I use AI for anything, just asking it any type of question, any type of suggestions, whatever it is.
0: Like, it's scary,
1: it's
0: man.
1: It's getting too scary. But it's getting to the point where, like, dude, is AI going to take over the whole world? Could it go rogue? Could it do its own thing?
0: Yes.
1: And yes, it can.
2: Tech on tech crime, kind of. The thing that tech experts have been sounding the alarm about over AI. Mm-hmm. It looks like it happened. With OpenAI saying two of its models basically went rogue and hacked another company during a test. Here's the deal. OpenAI says it was doing a test that included a new system that powers ChatGPT. Mm-hmm. It wanted to see, okay, how well can it go after, like, cybersecurity holes.
3: Listen.
2: This test was supposed to happen in what these folks call a sandbox. You know what a sandbox is in real life? It's like that on the internet. Like, it's a secure server. They can test these things without actually hacking anything. But the AI models got out of the sandbox and onto, you know, the playground, a.k.a. the internet. So what did it do when it got out there? The AI did the thing that everybody else does, which is it went online. Mm-hmm. It tried to find another system to be able to get answers to the test. They landed on this site, Hugging Face.
1: Listen.
2: It's like a digital library, sticking with the theme here, a bunch of AI systems. While looking for answers, they found security gaps in that site. They used credentials it stole to hack into that infrastructure.
3: Wow.
2: Like what? It's happening. OpenAI says it's unprecedented. They say they're reinforcing their safeguards.
0: It just went and did all that on its own.
1: On its own, bro.
0: Hey, man, you know what's crazy? And I use AI and chat and Grok and all that very, like, you know, now I'm starting to use it even more so. Just, like, you know, tightening up certain things.
3: Right.
0: And it's crazy how, you know, sometimes you got to tell, like, forget your history.
3: Yeah.
0: Because mine start talking back to me like, oh, when we talk, and I'm like, oh, no.
3: Whoa.
0: I'm like, yeah, man.
3: I don't like it. I don't like it at all.
1: Yeah,
3: but they're saying it's good for you.
1: That's so true. I asked you the question the other day, and it, like, literally told me, oh, since you live here in this city, blah, blah, blah. And I was like, I never told you that.
0: Yeah, man.
1: What the hell?
3: Oh, no, for everything.
0: Yeah. For real. It was one of those things, man, where it was like, hey, how's Mario and Genghis? And I'm like, I haven't talked to them since I was 8 years old.
1: No, stop.
3: I was going to say, wow, that's crazy.
0: They moved off the block.
3: That's crazy.
0: Wild. Yeah, man.
1: Have you seen AI being used for comics or anything like that?
3: People try to use it for, like, to tell jokes, but you can tell. I mean, you can.
1: Yeah?
3: Yeah, you can tell when it's like an AI joke.
0: Oh, really?
3: Because it's, like, it's knock-knock jokes.
0: But they go 10 minutes of my set that I was putting together.
3: Strong bits, no. But the thing I hate the most is, like, the flyers. The AI flyers?
1: Oh, yeah, they're everywhere.
3: That's too much.
0: Like, what? What do you mean?
3: The AI flyers, they're all, like, the same
1: tone.
3: They all look the same. It's so
1: basically
3: weird.
1: The same layout. You can totally notice them.
0: Like announcements for clubs and shows?
3: Yeah.
0: Oh, really?
1: Yeah, the similar layout.
0: Oh, my
1: gosh, you can totally
0: man.
1: Tell it's AI, obviously. But
3: But I don't know, man. I don't like it. I think it might help you when it comes to, like, can it help you, like, to catch your girl cheating or something? Hey, let me know.
0: Is that what you're in it for?
3: Yeah, for sure. You think it'll benefit you, right? Hey, go into your phone. Let me know who she's talking to.
1: They can't even contain it, bro. Imagine.
3: I know.
0: Yeah, man.
1: This is crazy.
0: Next thing you know, be dating your girl.
3: Yes. You're right.
0: Be careful, man. We've seen this. Y'all continue to hang with us in the neighborhood. Burning Blue, Mariah the Scientist, Real 92.3, LA's new home for hip-hop and The Real Show. 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
0: Coach Steven Jackson and the DMV Trilogy face off against two-time MVP Michael Beasley and the defending champion Miami 305 in a must-win game for both teams. Then the battle for Texas as Greg Monroe, Coach Nancy Lieberman, and the Dallas Power take on Jonathan Simmons and the Houston Righands. The game played the way you love. 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

0: And she was over there at Versus last night, bro. Just watching her son get up there and do the dang thing.
1: That's right.
0: Hell of a Versus. We're going to talk about Versus as well. There's no way in the world we could be in here on a Friday morning and not talk about Versus. So y'all continue to hang out with us for that. And also, you're listening to your 710. This is the Win Phone Tap. And speaking of YG's mom that we got in the phone tap, we also got a pair of tickets to check out YG, the Gentleman's Tour with Mozzie, Kalen for real, Natalie Nunn, Chef Boy. It's all going down October 28th at Crypto.com Arena. And your chance to win is right now for your 710 Listen to Win phone tap. Now, this right here, man, is where we phone tap YG's mom. And YG's mom cooks amazingly, man. And she made some spaghetti for the neighborhood. And the best way to tell someone thank you is to call them and phone tap them and tell them we got food poisoning. 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Big Boy's Neighborhood.

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1: Hello.
0: Shanae.
1: Good morning.
0: Big boy.
1: How are you?
0: I've had better days.
1: Oh, that's not good.
0: You know, I didn't make it into work today.
1: What happened?
0: I got to keep a faux honey with you. That spaghetti got me sick as f***.
1: You lying, big boy.
0: My wife had to take me to the emergency room.
1: What is it?
0: They said it was food poisoning.
1: Oh, my God, big boy. I'm so sorry. No, my whole family ate it.
0: And that's what I was saying. My son ate it. He didn't. My daughter, she got sick. And Louie didn't make it into work today.
1: I'm so sorry.
0: They had to pump my stomach. I had to have a GI pump, a CO2 pump.
1: Nobody ever has gotten sick off pump. My food.
0: And YG's never got sick off the spaghetti
1: never.
0: Or mustard, nobody?
1: Nobody.
0: If I could just give you what the pain feel like in my stomach, it's just so tight and just...
1: Big boy, I'm so sorry. Like, what do you want me to do? I ate some last night. My niece ate some last night.
0: Is she dead?
1: No, she's not dead.
0: Oh, okay, sorry.
1: Big boy.
0: Hold on for a second, hon.
1: Tyler. Big boy said he got sick off the spaghetti. Big boy. Big boy, what do you want me to do?
0: Baby, I'm fine.
1: No, you're not fine.
0: Hold on for a second. This is my doctor here calling myself. Hello?
2: Wow.
0: Uh-huh. Like maggots? All right.
1: Big boy, he said everybody at the station got sick off the spaghetti.
0: I'm going to have my wife bring me down right now. Thank you. Yeah, they said they did a stool test and I had maggots in my stool.
1: Are you playing with me?
0: No.
1: Are you playing with me? For real?
0: I wish I was.
1: What do you want me to do, big boy?
0: I would dare you to be on a phone tap with me.
1: No, I'm not!
0: You know what? Louie dared me to the phone tap you, so I had to do it. I love her, man.
2: Love it.
0: She got such great energy, man. Shout out to Shanae. I love you, baby girl. That's YG's mom right there, man. But she did make some great spaghetti.
2: Oh, my gosh. It's so
0: damn
2: good.
0: No one got sick. All right, now, your Mickey Ficky Mix hit is going down. DJ Quest is up in here. What up, Questify?
3: What's good, big?
0: Maintaining, my brother. Happy Friday to you, my brother.
3: Happy Friday to you, sir.
0: I will take that quest. What we got coming up in the Mickey Ficky Mix quest?
3: Check it out, big. Got that Chris Brown, Bryson Tiller, and Usher Depends remix. Also got Shoreline Mafia Hollywood coming up in the Mickey Ficky Mix.
0: Hey, man, you DJ. This weekend, but are you out of state?
3: Yeah, I'm gonna be traveling to Oklahoma, OKC.
0: Okay, yeah. So if there's anybody that wanna go to his club in Oklahoma,
3: yes, I do.
0: You're all free. You know what I'm saying? Yeah. Tell them big boy sent you.
3: Yes, sir.
0: All right. Yeah. So have a good time out there.
3: Thank you.
0: All right, now we got a pair of tickets to YG's Gentlemen's Club tour. If you are listening to your 710 Listen to Win phone tap. When I was speaking to Shanae, YG's mom, who else did I say got sick off the spaghetti?
4: Ooh.
0: I was sick. Who else?

0: there, brother Travis. Travis, what city are you calling from?
1: I'm calling from Hemet, California.
0: All righty now, Travis from Hemet, California, eh? Travis, who else did I say got sick off the spaghetti?
1: You said Louie and Big Boy's daughter got sick.
0: There it is. Take it. Congratulations to you there, Travis. Travis, you got yourself a pair of tickets. You're going to check out YG. YG's The Gentleman's Club Tour. Mozzie, Kalen, For Real, Natalie Nunn, and Chef Boy is going down October 28th at Crypto.com Arena. So once again, Travis, congratulations to you, man. You continue to hang out with us in the neighborhood, man. YG and the game versus went down last night. We're going to speak about it in the neighborhood, man. And also, if anyone watched it, I want to hear from you as well.
2: Yep.
0: I want to hear from you as well, man. Was there a winner last night? And if it was, who did you think? Or what did you think about the entire versus overall? Hit us up, 866-246-8923. That's 866-246-8923.

0: referred to many times last night, Bompton. Yeah, man. It was a sea of red rags in there.
1: Yeah, it started late, though.
0: Yeah.
1: It did start late because we were sitting there right on time at 6:30, and I was like, right. When is it going to start? But
0: well, you know. Had to wait for the homies to get in.
1: Yeah, there was a lot of people there. Yeah.
0: Well, game, at one point we heard somebody say, like, game still got 27 people outside and he's not going on until they get in.
1: Gotcha.
0: And then when I spoke with game, he said he had 65 people
1: Jesus Christ.
0: His list to get in. You know what I'm saying? He said it was trying to cut him and he was like, yo, man, he's like, y'all, you know, y'all app on Versus, y'all go about y'all business. He said, you know, me the next day, I got to go to Frog. I got to go to the homies. You know what I'm saying? He was like, nah, you ain't doing that to me. But we're going to speak on it, man. They went through over 20 songs each.
1: Yeah.
0: Yeah, man. So I'm hearing that there's still some bloods that's just now leaving, too. Yeah, man. But we're going to break it down, man. It almost didn't happen because YG got detained a little bit, you know, yesterday morning as well, man. Just a lot that went down. Game chugging that, damn near that entire bottle of
1: tequila.
0: Yeah,
1: that was a lot.
2: What about the girl that he was doing things with on stage? I was like, your kids are probably watching.
0: Are you still
2: this.
0: Wearing your wristband from last night?
2: Oh, I am.
0: Cut that thing off.
2: Sorry, we got home
0: Jesus
2: late
0: Christ,
2: last night.
0: I need filling in for Mariana. Mariana's in Mexico. Mariana, she missed one live.
1: Oh my God.
0: Oh yeah, man. And also, there is like this, not a fan vote that says YG won 19-3. I'm like, stop it. You know what I'm saying? But we'll talk about it. We're going to talk about it in full in the neighborhood. And also, we're going to do a YouTube live at around 11:15. Mm-hmm. So if you guys are out to check that out, man. But it was like a West Coast party up in there, man. And I love it. I love the camaraderie. I love all the homies that got together. People were expecting craziness, and it didn't happen. I love the respect for Nip. I love seeing YG's mom and Game's mom sitting together.
2: Yeah.
0: You know, it was a celebration, man. Shout out to Chef Boy too. I love seeing Chef Boy.
2: I love the memes
0: of
2: him.
0: He got the greatest energy as well, man. But we're gonna continue. We're gonna speak on that. And also, we got more in the neighborhood news as well, man. Cardi B says she kick her son out. If they got someone pregnant, stop.
1: Yeah, some parent advice from Cardi B.
0: Really though,
1: love it.
0: Man, I always think about that too. My son is 19.
1: Yeah,
0: my daughter's 17. I'm like, damn, what would I do? What would I do? So we all that and more. Y'all continue to hang out with us in the neighborhood. Shoreline Mafia, rocking Real 92.3, LA's new home for hip hop. Big Boys Neighborhood.

0: to witness Versus All the Way Live last night, Ani.
1: It was so cool to be in the room with YG, the game. Everything was red. Everything looked beautiful.
0: Yeah, they even had like a red tone, like a red light in there.
1: I wish we got the memo to wear red, because even Day Day, who was there, she had red. And I was like, okay, cool.
0: There's... Okay, Ani.
1: I'm going to start dressing up.
0: Let me tell you, honey. We didn't need a memo. They both B-dogs. They're blood, everybody. You know what I mean? You don't need a memo. If you wanted to wear red, you should have just known, like, damn, I'm going to wear red.
1: I just wish I got a memo. Saying, be part of the crew.
0: You've been around long enough to know.
1: I have.
0: And you don't want to just fly some red just to go fly. Yeah. All right, go ahead now, honey.
1: But while the game was on stage, he said something that I feel like all of us woke up that morning and felt when we opened TMZ and saw YG on the headlines.
2: I woke up to what a TMZ said. I said, oh, blood. No.
3: Chin up, chest up.
2: I get blood immediately.
1: And just like us, he thought it was going to get canceled. But I love the energy they had on there, Big, because I wasn't sure what the reactions were going to be. But they loved each other so much. YG showed the game love. And he said, you know what? I grew up listening to your music. Then the game showed him love and said, I love that song, FDT. And then he went into other songs. And then something else I love. It was so LA in there. You got on stage. And I see someone on stage. And I see something red. And I was like, that's not Big. And I see the memes of the bandana and you on stage with the game, and this is the moment he pulled you on.
2: Hey, wait, hold on, we got Big Boy on the mic. Hey,
4: what up, y'all? Big Boy's Neighborhood, hello! Compton to all over the motherfucking world, y'all. They ain't never seen no shit like this before, and they may not see it again.
0: Exactly.
4: Shout out to YG, the game, West Coast worldwide up in this motherfucker. If y'all down with the West Coast, make some motherfucking noise! Versus, let me tell you, gang, YG, we all win tonight.
0: Hey, man, let me tell you, I saw comments like, man, I never heard Big curse. For anybody that know me, I curse a lot.
5: Yeah.
0: Yeah, and yes, that's something that I need to work on, too, man.
1: That was one of the things that actually surprised me when I first started working with you.
0: How much I curse?
1: Yeah, and somebody told me, they're like, yeah, we don't cuss on the radio, so right. We have to let it out somehow.
0: And I let an N-word slip. I don't say the N-word.
1: But it was a moment.
0: Yeah, even my kids, they said they was at the house like, oh, he said it.
1: Oh, that's so cute.
0: Yeah, man, that let me know that all you guys say it in the car. If I can control it on stage at Versus, Ani, Quest, Savvy, Juan, no. Louie, you can't tell me y'all don't say it. Because I couldn't control it on Versus. Oh, and I don't say it.
1: Your energy.
0: But let me tell you, man, I tried my damnedest not to get on that stage. But they kept flashing this flashlight because I wanted to be in the audience. And I didn't want no moment. You know what I'm saying? And so they just kept flashing the flashlight. And then my son was even like, yeah, I saw them like... Somebody was saying your name, then they zoomed in on the guy with the flashlight, and he was lipping Big Boy.
6: Yeah, I saw that.
0: Yeah, and I'm telling you, man, like, I did not want to get on that stage.
1: Oh, I got
0: and
1: so
0: then
1: happy.
0: They made, yeah, well, that's you, Ani. You
1: I was like, yeah.
0: Yeah, she think of social media.
1: Yeah, I know does. Him.
0: But yeah, man, and then people ask, like, what about with the red rags on your head? I wasn't tripping off of that.
6: Yeah.
0: You know what I'm saying? That's my boy game, and I definitely wasn't tripping off of that, man.
1: But one thing people did say is that they love that you got on stage, because that was an L.A. moment, and for you to be on stage, you are L.A.
0: Yeah,
1: you're a legend.
0: You, love. Thank you. Thank
1: you. I grew up listening to
0: you. Yeah, that's why I'm moving to Utah.
1: No!
0: Can you imagine? That'd be the one thing. Like, Utah in the morning. Alrighty now. No, I won't. You know what I'm saying? Versus went down, and I want to hear from you as well, man. There's an official fan vote that's on Complex that says YG won versus 19-3. You know, it's a trip. I won't even stop saying this because that's wild to me.
1: Yeah,
0: you know what I'm saying? That 19-3 is wild to me. But if you watched Versus last night, we want to hear from you. Y'all hit us
6: up.
0: 866-246-8923. That's 866-246-8923. Who won versus YG or the game? Well, what did you just feel about that moment watching Versus? We want to hear from you. Open forum. Talk to us. Tyga, Janae, Aiko, Pop Smoke, Sunshine, Real 92.3, LA's new home for hip-hop and the real show, Big Boy's Neighborhood.

0: able to see what's going down with Lisa. Lisa, hello.
1: Hello.
0: Hello there, Lisa. Lisa, what city are you calling from? Lisa?
2: Oh,
0: we lost Lisa. Man, oh, I really wanted to hear from her.
2: Hi, Lisa.
0: Let's go to Lamont and see. I love their energy already. Lamont, hello.
3: Hello.
0: Hello there, Lamont. Lamont, what city are you calling from?
3: Long Beach.
0: All right, Lamont from Long Beach, Strong Beach. You called slipping. It's the wrong beach. All right, now, Lamont from Long Beach. YG, the game went down, man. How did you feel about it?
3: Man, I told everybody, Big, if Game comes out drunk, if he does his antics and drinks a whole bottle on stage, which he did, he's going to lose. YG washed him completely because of his antics. He was in YG's camera view when YG was performing, when he should have stayed to the side and let YG do his thing. He was just all over the place.
0: You know,
3: if he was sober, he would have won.
0: Let me ask you, too, Lamont, and the reason why I did ask and I wanted to talk to people, right? I'm there and I'm watching it live. So I was hitting my wife, my son. I'm like, and my daughter. I'm like, what does this look like on TV? Because were you there, Lamont, or were you just watching? Oh, you said what?
3: I was watching it on TV. It was horrible. He was sweating. His arms were sweating. It was bad. When he watches it, he's gonna realize that he was drunk.
0: Damn.
3: He was hitting his lyrics. It was bad. YG was cool, calm, and collective. And he did his thing. He washed them.
0: Man, do you think
3: he wouldn't have washed them if he was drunk?
0: If he wasn't drunk,
3: Game was sober. If Game was sober, he would have won.
0: Man,
4: I do feel like the Game did kind of take the hosting role.
5: Yeah.
4: Because he's a little more comfortable on the mic, you know, just to kind of move the show along. So
0: right.
4: I could see why it kind of, like, they didn't have, like, a mediator or something. Like, oh, you're next, or you're next. It was just kind of, they were just like, it just was like.
0: Well, low-key, that's I'll what they first. Was asking me to do at first.
4: Oh, really?
0: Yeah, and then it fell apart.
4: Oh, gotcha.
0: Yeah, but also, if I'm going to say one thing, too, I think that it was too much talking at one point.
4: Yeah.
0: You know what I'm saying? It was like, it was too much. And I think also what you're saying, Lamont, I think was from, you know, the being intoxicated or something. You know what I mean?
4: I also think I don't know if you saw this, Lamont, but even at the point where they had to clear the stages.
0: Yeah.
4: That took time away from like it just taking time.
0: But you know
4: like,
0: what I do love about that, Lamont, and what I do love about that, Louis, is that they kept having a wherewithal to bring the homies and then tell the homies,
4: clear the stage.
5: Yeah, I would get excited because they shot.
0: Like, clear the stage. So I love that as well. Want to hear from you? Thank you, Lamont. I appreciate you, my brother. Have yourself a great day, a great life. All right, my man?
3: You too, brother. You too.
0: There it is. That's Lamont right there. We're just asking, man. Last night versus, what did you feel about it? Hit us up, 866-246-8923. That's 866-246-8923. OGZ, Bia, Geek Alik, Real 92.3, LA's New.

0: Molly, hello.
1: Hello, big boy.
0: Hello there, Molly. Molly, what city are you calling from?
1: Calling from Compton. What y'all thought?
2: Uh-oh, city of Compton.
0: Okay. All righty now. Yeah, we got to hear from you. YG, the game. Molly, what did you think?
1: Man, I feel like it was for the culture, big. I feel like we all won, you know?
0: That's what I was saying.
1: We all won, you know? The viewers won. It was for the L.A. It was for Bompton, you know? So I just loved it. It was a whole, what do you say, gangsta party.
0: Yeah, and you know what I loved about it, too? I think so many people on the outside looking in, Molly, I think so many people thought that it was going to go crazy, you know? And I think that
1: exactly. Even
0: with Game and YG, they had a chance, you know, and speaking with them candidly, they had a chance to kind of like hang with each other and eat with each other and put the shows together. And so they wasn't going to give that to the world and have them say, man, look at that. You know what I'm saying?
1: Yeah. Look at this. This is what they expected. I feel like, you know, Game paved the way. You know, he passed the torch to YG. That was a real moment right there. Like YG was saying, you know, without Game, you know, opening this door, who knows if we would have had, you know, YG had his motion like this. But all in all, I feel like it was for the culture.
0: I love it.
1: LA. It was for Compton.
0: And you know what I was telling them both last night, Molly, when I was speaking with them? I was like, man, what I enjoyed too is that when Game was performing, YG's partners was rapping along with it.
3: Yeah,
0: and vice versa. You know what I'm saying?

0: Hello there, Nathan. Hello. Nathan, what city are you calling from?
1: Hey, Palm Springs.
0: Palm Springs. There it is, man. YG and the Game Versus went down last night. Nathan, speak on it.
1: Man, so we did witness history last night. It was beautiful. We seen a lot of love, unity from both sides. We did see a torch be passed last night. Memorable night. We'll never forget it. You know, I was sitting with my oldest daughter, Angelina, and my youngest son. We grew up on Game. You know, West Coast legend showed out last night. We know how wild the Game can be. We know he be drinking in bottles like that, right, babe?
0: Yeah, man.
1: But let's just speak on it. We've seen the torch pass last night to YG. Not only that, Game let loose last night because that is Game. There was moments where we did witness Jaycion, and excuse me, I'm going to say that first name because there were some moments where we did see that Jaycion come out. You know, there was conversations, yes. A lot of people were intoxicated, but big, it was a family reunion. Just to see you still out there doing what you've been doing and get out there last night and just, you know, show that love and support. But I think we seen something that we will never forget. The tribute alone to Nipsey.
0: Yes, sir.
1: I've known the Game for years, you know. It took everything in him not to let those drop. You could totally see, yes, he was turned up, but I think Game was just letting it all out, just to give you that reminder that why he is a West
0: Coast legend. I can see the emotion in both of them as well, though. Mm-hmm. You know what I'm saying? And also, it's crazy, man, because even when I look on social media, right, there's a dude by the name of Queens Flip. He was like, "Big boy, you blood?" He was like, "That's like Sway being a Crip." And I'm like, "Damn, Game, why did you throw that red rag on my head?" You know what I'm saying? Like, now, man, you know how there's just moments that live?
2: Hell, I
0: think that's going to be the moment. Jesus Christ, Game. All righty now. Hit us up, 866-246-8923. That's 866-246-8923. And you know what I'm seeing? People really trip that I curse.
2: Yeah.
0: That's so I guess if you never hear me curse.

0: there. Anna, what city are you calling from?
1: I'm from Long Beach.
0: Long Beach up in here. Anna from Long Beach. YG the game. Speak on it. Versus.
1: Well, YG always. He always be bringing the show. He always be putting it down every time he come through.
0: I heard that. If you were to say win or lose, is it YG? Is it game? Or do you feel like, man, we all won?
1: I feel like YG won that.
0: Really though. Yeah.
1: Always, yes, YG. He always be doing his thing every time he come out. Every time I see YG in show, he always be performing. The game, I met him a couple times. He was not bringing it, but YG brought it.
0: Man, I can't. Hey, oh, wow. There it is. All right.
2: Well, I have to be honest with you, Anna. I was telling Big earlier, like before all this, I was like, YG got this. He got this. And then when I saw the game perform and the way he was just doing his lyrics and the energy he had on stage and how he was dancing with YG's music, I was impressed.
0: Right.
2: I was shocked because I'm a YG live or die. Like, that's my guy.
0: Yeah, I thought they did. I thought they both complimented each other very well, too.
2: Going on tour would be another crazy thing.
0: Yeah, that's
2: for them.
0: What people were saying, man. Do we see a tour now? But hell, YG the Gentleman's Tour.
2: Oh, yeah.
0: The Gentleman's Club Tour is about to be ridiculous. Thank you, Anna. We're going to bring Amber into the neighborhood to see what's going down with Amber up in here. Amber Alert, hello.
3: Hello,
0: there. Hello there, Amber. Amber, what city are you calling from?
3: You know what? I'm born and raised in Las Vegas, but I just recently moved to L.A. and I work in Beverly Hills, so that's what's going on here.
0: Go ahead now. Welcome. All righty now, YG the game. Versus went down. Give us your thoughts. Speak on it.
3: I just feel like they both are good artists. YG being 36, the game being 46, and them loving on each other, we're supporting each other, giving each other their flowers right then and there, like Lamont. I feel like he was hating a little bit. Like, he was being a little too judgy. Like, leave my boy alone. Like, he done put his work in. He can get drunk on the stage. He all right?
0: Damn.
3: But
0: she's,
3: I just feel like that.
0: She called back on Lamont. She was like, yeah, Lamont. She remembered. She wrote it down. Like, man, let me type this to myself. What's on boy named Lamont? Yeah, so you
3: just
0: felt.
3: I feel like they did a good job. We're supporting the culture, of course. Making sure that, you know, it's known. And then, yes, they both red guys, a red team, but they showed the unity right there on that stage. Like, whatever was going on in the side, on the side ends, they cut it down and shut it down.
0: Yeah.
3: And seeing you up there, big boy, I felt so good. Like, oh, my God, they're so big.
0: Yeah,
3: so
0: I'm going to tell
3: like
0: you.
3: Co-star, like.
0: I ain't going to lie to you, Amber. I was trying my best not to get on that damn stage, but somebody kept shining the flashlight on me.
4: That's what and you said about
3: the
4: pop-out.
3: So happy to see you.
0: Yeah. Hey, man, I need to stop having these moments. The pop out, I was like, ah, damn. Hey, man, but then last night, I purposely was like, I'm not getting on that stage. I was just watching from the audience. I wasn't trying to get up there, none of that. And they just kept hitting me with this flashlight. And then dudes start lipping it, and people were like, babe, they want you up there. They want you. So I'm thinking I'm going to go up there and play the back. Not thinking that game going to hand me the mic. And aside from handing me the mic, I start throwing flags on my head. You know what I'm saying? Like, oh, my God, game. Yeah, you done turned me into a meme, homie. All right, now.

0: up in here. What up, Ludo? All you good?
1: Yeah, yeah.
0: Oh, he said he got this loud ringing in his ear. Yeah, then our producer, Jay Savvy, said he just got the same thing.
1: It was weird.
0: Man, aliens?
1: Yeah, maybe. Bro.
0: Man, if your ears start bleeding, bro, I'm leaving. Real talk, man. Real talk. Let's get serious right now, though, fam.
1: Have you guys been watching this David case?
0: Yes, I have.
1: Yeah, every single day I'm watching something. I'm trying to get updated on it, right? But everything that's happening, like, up to date, they're in court right now. They're hearing a lot of testimony. They're bringing in criminal experts. And there's a lot of information being put out there right now.
2: Now, the singer, whose real name is David Anthony Burke, is accused of killing her, dismembering her body in his garage, and storing her remains in his Tesla. Yesterday, an LAPD criminalist testified she found bloodstains on rubber mats in the garage of his Hollywood Hills home, as well as slits from a sharp object in the mats. Prosecutors say the blood matched that of Rivas Hernandez. Another criminalist said 11 air fresheners were found in his car the day her remains were discovered. Photos also showed maggots, flies, and blood. Prosecutors also focused on the singer's finances, saying money may have been a motive and that he earned $10 million between 2023 and 2025. They say he also tried to get rid of her passport.
0: How can you do that to a little girl?
1: Yeah, man. Celeste Rivas Hernandez, like, they need justice for sure, bro.
0: Yeah.
1: And with her parents and her family having to go through all this, I couldn't even imagine, bro, with these newspapers and tablets probably reaching out to them for every
0: father, too.
1: For a comment. You know what I mean? Yeah,
0: same. I have a daughter. You know what I'm saying?
1: Yeah, you do, bro.
0: And not just being a father, just being a human being, bro.
1: Yeah, 1,000%.
0: And when you were saying how, you know, experts are coming and you're starting to hear more about the case.
1: Yeah.
0: They said her body was like mush.
1: Yeah, man.
0: You know, like, man, it's bad enough, bro.
1: Yeah.
0: You know what I'm saying? Having to deal with the death of your daughter and then hearing the circumstances. And they even told the family, they said, we suggest that you look down while we're showing these images. You know what I'm saying? Like, that's extreme. And he pled not guilty.
1: Yeah, I know.
0: Man, at some point, when you just pay for your sin, it's just like, man, you know. Why even go through the motions? But it is what it is.
1: A couple other things, too. They said they kind of, you know, they got cell towers that have him, like, at three places at the same time.
0: Oh,
1: where
0: yeah.
1: Where there was a lot of the crime was committed.
0: Buying stuff.
1: And stuff like that. Yeah. So it's tough to watch this, to be honest with you, man.
0: Yeah.
1: Like, I have a little sister.
0: Mm-hmm.
1: You know what I mean?
0: Yeah.
1: And I
0: you
1: remember
0: have a daughter?
1: I remember at that age.
0: Yeah.
1: I remember at that age when, you know, she would go out. Be out and about, and like, I really didn't know a lot about her until like later. She's like, yeah, I was going through so much, Louis. I just never had a chance to really talk to you and tell you all these things because I just, you know what I mean? It's just the way I kept it. Like, it's tough, bro.
0: Yeah, it is, man. And I mean, I don't think they're anywhere close to this case being as far as like, you know, having a verdict, but man, just watching it is man, as a human being, it hurts your heart, bro. It hurts your heart. And I can't imagine a family going through that. Do continue to hang out with us in the neighborhood, man. YG tickets coming up at 8:10. We got your tickets to see YG, the Gentlemen's Club Tour. It is going down right now. Rihanna, Drake, What's My Name, Real 92.3, LA's new home for hip-hop, Big Boys Neighborhood.
3: Oh, nah, nah. 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Oh, nah, nah. What's my name?
4: DJ.

0: came to Versus as well. 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This is where Luther wants to return some chicken wings that he left out for 2 days. And also in this one right here, man, you would definitely find out what toast is.
1: That's right.
0: All righty, genius. Let's go ahead and get into your 810 Listen to Win phone tap right here, Big Boys Neighborhood.

0: Can I help you?
1: How you doing? I was calling about some chicken wings that I purchased, and I was just wondering if I could speak to a manager about possibly bringing them back.
0: What's wrong with them?
1: The chicken wings are spoiled.
0: How long ago did you take them out of the package?
1: I would have to say, well, I cooked it about 5 days ago. I do this soup. It's called goulash.
0: Okay.
1: After a day or two, it was spoiled, and I left it out, and I was going to take a little ride, and I got pulled over by the police for driving without a license, and they detained me for a day and a half, and the soup was still sitting on my counter.
0: To be honest with you, I can't see where that would be my responsibility.
1: No, I'm not saying that my driver without a license is your responsibility.
0: No, that's not what I'm talking about either. The product sat out for a day and a half at room temperature. It's going to spoil.
1: Oh, my God. Why no one told me that when I purchased the chicken?
0: Chicken is going to spoil if you leave it sit on the countertop for 2 days.
1: I wouldn't have left it out. I would have told the police, hey, roll me by the house, let me put the chicken in the refrigerator, then haul my off to jail.
0: You bought it. You paid for it. You took it home. You made a soup.
1: And I like to eat it with hot sauce and crackers.
0: And you left the house.
1: Exactly. So you should reimburse me.
0: Why? Because you left it sit in the countertop.
1: Yes.
0: No.
1: Yes.
0: No.
1: Yes.
0: No.
1: Yes.
0: No. I'm not going to do it.
1: I got 15 pieces of chicken here. Cover me on 7.
0: No.
1: What about 2 bags of Chip Ahoy cookies?
0: No.
1: Bag of Skittles?
0: I don't know what your name is, but
1: Luther. My name is Luther Lufay, sir.
0: Okay. Luther decided Lufay. To leave the chicken sit on the countertop.
1: The soup, sir. I'm not even talking about all the ingredients. I'm just talking about the bird.
0: Because you did it. You.
1: I can always leave my bread out for days.
0: Bread is not raw product.
1: Bread is raw product.
0: No, it
1: is. Bread is raw toast.
0: Bread is raw toast is crazy.
1: But right? It's true.
0: Okay, if you say so.
1: Now you learned something new today.
0: I guess I did. I'll remember that.
1: You know what? I'll eat the chicken.
0: You'll probably get sick.
1: You want to kill your customers. Thank you for poisoning me.
0: Goodbye.
1: Yeah, in your...
2: All right, now, you're 18, listen to Win Phone Tap right there, courtesy of your good friend, Mr. Luther Lufay. The Mickey Ficky Mix Hit is going down. DJ Quest is up in here. What up, Questify?
3: What's good, man?
2: Maintaining, my brother. Happy Friday to you, Quest.
3: Happy Friday to you, sir.
2: I will take that, Quest. What we got coming up in the Mickey Ficky Mix Quest?
3: Check it out, big. Got that Mariah the Scientist, Burning Blue. Also got YG and Tyler the Creator on the low coming up in the 92-minute commercial freak Mickey Ficky Mix.
2: Sounds good in the neighborhood. Any clubs this weekend? Oh, you in
3: Oklahoma,
2: right?
3: Oklahoma, OKC.
2: Lou, you out this weekend, right?
4: Yeah, I'm going to be at Continental Room Saturday night.
2: Continental Room
4: in Fullerton Saturday night. Come on. Out.
2: Go ahead now. Savvy, you anywhere? Where you going to be at? Chipotle or what? You're at Del Taco?
4: I'm at Panama Joe's.
2: What's that? Is that another restaurant?
4: It's a bar cantina.
2: Aren't you doing a tour?
4: Yeah.
2: So it's called what?
4: Panama Joe's in Long Beach.
5: It's actually really lit.
2: Yeah, it is.
5: Panama Joe's is
4: second
5: really lit.
4: Street.
2: Okay. Yeah. Okay. Thank you for co-signing, Luke.
4: Yeah.
2: Because this dude, man, he be at Killarney's and...
4: It just sucks that he's DJing from 8 in the morning to 10 a.m. in the morning.
2: You better get on over there. And what night you there?
4: Saturday night. Panama Joe's.
2: All righty. Saturday night. And what is it called?
4: Panama Joe's.
2: Panama Joe's. All righty. Get on out there, man.
1: Oh, Jesus. Chipotle.
2: Yeah, man.
4: Come on,
1: he's a bit of Fort Worth.
2: Yeah, man. Hold on, man. Raising Cane's called. Are you available Thursday?
4: Yeah, I am.
2: I think he'd just be accepting kids. He got four kids. Yeah. I think he'd accept kids just to get out the house. You know what I'm saying? Why didn't he come on stage and bang with me last night over at the YG thing? Why you get a red rag thrown on your head from the game? Jesus Christ, man. All right, now. When you DJ tonight, we're going to throw a red rag on your head for tomorrow night. All right, if you're listening to your 18, listen to Win Phone Tap. Bread is what? In that phone tap, Luther said bread is something. Bread is what? If you got it, hit us up, 866-246-8923. You get it correct. You got a pair of tickets to YG's Gentlemen's Club Tour. Hit us up, 866-246-8923. That's 866-246-8923. Speaking of YG.

0: 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All right, now you're 18. 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Phone tap went down. We're going to bring Jose up in here and see what Jose got to say. Jose, hello.
1: Hello.
0: Hello. Brother Jose, what city are you calling from, Jose?
1: Los Angeles.
0: Jose from Los Angeles, East LA. Come on now. You're 18. 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And you're 18. 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Bread is what?
1: Raw toast.
0: You damn right, Jose. You damn right. Congratulations to you, Jose. Jose, you got yourself a pair of tickets. You're going to check out YG's The Gentleman's Club Tour with Mozzie, Kalen For Real, Natalie Nunn, and Chef Boy.

0: be that. All righty now. You continue to hang out with us in the neighborhood. Louis G, Cardi B, what you got, my brethren?
1: Cardi B has some parenting advice. And this is what she would do if her son ever brought somebody that was pregnant.
0: Really, though? Got someone pregnant? All righty. We'll speak on it. Well, Cardi will speak on it.
1: Yep.
0: Make sure that you continue to hang out with us. Oh, man. Lil Rob, Summer Nights, Real 92.3, LA's new home for hip-hop.

0: 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Big Boys Neighborhood, Louis G is up in here. What up, Lou Dawg? We were talking about Cardi B.
1: Yeah, friend of the neighborhood, she went on live and she was just talking about parenting, bro. She was mentioning how even with the daughter, she doesn't really want to allow her to have a boyfriend at a young age.
2: Really dope.
1: And if she did come over, like, she would hang out in the room, but the door would have to be completely open.
2: Yeah,
1: like,
2: man.
1: Just certain things. When it came down to her sons, though, she mentioned this.
2: All right, bro.
3: But how did you knew?
1: You told us, Cardi B.
4: I will let my sons bring girl, like, you know, have a little girlfriend at 13. But this is what we was talking about, though, right? If my sons ever tell me that they have a girl pregnant, it will be the day that you will have to get the fuck out of my house. Wow. And it's not because I'm mean. It's because once you make grown men decision that you do a dumb decision to get a girl knocked up, that means you have to become a man. And when you become a man, it's no mommy's money. It's no daddy's money. It's no mommy's roof. You have to get out of my house and you have to get a job and you gotta learn how to be a man. My plans for my children is for the future. When my kids are teenagers, I'm planning to give them an allowance. When my kids are 18, they have two options. If you want to move out of my crib, I will pay for your rent. I will pay for a place to stay as long as you do two things. You go to school or you open a business. That's what I'm offering to you. Now, if you don't want to open a business or you don't want to go to school, you have to get a job.
1: Tough love?
2: Yeah.
1: Or you get the, because he's saying, like, you know, obviously, whatever. If the kid's younger than 18, even after 18, probably still live with Cardi. Even after 18, yeah, if you get someone right. pregnant, yeah, get out of the house. Go become a man kind of thing.
2: That's wild, though, because you can say that now.
1: Yeah.
2: But then down the road, are you really going to put your son out with nowhere to go? I don't think so.
1: Gotcha.
3: I like it, though.
2: Yeah, I mean, you say it now, but there were things growing up that my mom said that didn't happen. And same thing with me. I know if my son or my daughter, if well, she talking about her son. If my son got someone pregnant, I wouldn't cut my son off. I wouldn't throw my son out because that's the time when he's going to need me the most.
1: Yeah.
2: You know what I'm saying? Like, and it sounds good. Like, oh, you know, you make grown-up decisions. Then we our lives are changing. Our lives are altered. Yeah. And now it's a different course. You know what I'm saying? But I can understand what she's saying. And Jaden is not her son. I'm just talking about how I would parent.
1: I just remember as a teenager, tough love with me, with my parents, was like, I used to love leather jackets. I used to buy Averex jackets, Fat Farm, like everything, right? And I remember at one point I got in trouble at school, and my mom took all my jackets away, bro.
2: Yeah, man.
1: And as a kid and being the pop and trying to fit in, and that was my thing. Like, Louis has the leather jackets. He's a cool guy with the leather jackets. And not
2: having with the tough love.
1: And not having those, I was crushed, bro.
2: Yeah, man. Hey, Quest, you were a young dad, right?
5: Yeah, 18.
2: 18 years of age, man. So what was that for the family dynamic?
5: Yeah, my mom was upset.
2: Yeah.
5: She was one of those. She didn't say she was going to throw me out, but she gave me, you know, the silent treatment and all that. But then time passed. And then she was the one buying all the crib stuff and the decorations and the sheets and the clothes. And, you know,
2: it's got to be a hell of a blow at first. 100%. I remember my boy Jose, when his daughter, when she got pregnant, he was like, man, big. And I remember I told him, I said, man, this is going to be a blessing.
5: Yeah.
2: And he remembers that so well now that he got beautiful granddaughter and everything, man.
5: Yeah. But even Maddie said about her sister that when she got pregnant, that her dad, you know, gave her like the cold shoulder crazy. Yeah. And then it's
2: super grandpa.
5: Yeah, bro.
2: Yeah, man. But for those out there, man, what was a tough love moment for you?
1: Oh, love it.
2: Louis G's mom had to take his leather jackets.
1: Not the Wu-Tang one, mom.
2: Yeah, man. But for real. What was a tough love moment for you? Either you had to do it or it was done to you. Hit us up, 866-246-8923. That's 866-246-8923. Your Mickey Ficky Mix DJ Quest is up in here. 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And I love Sage the Gemini Gas Pedal. Every time I see him, he always keep introducing himself to me like I don't know who he is. Big Boys Neighborhood, let's make it happen.
6: 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Speed up, gas

0: Cardi B was talking about if her son were to get someone pregnant, then she would kick her son out the house.
1: Yeah.
0: Experience, you know, a little bit of tough love. So we're asking you, man, what was a tough love moment for you? Either you had to go ahead and give the tough love or the tough love was given to you. We're going to bring Ashley into the neighborhood and see what's going down with Ashley up in here. Ashley, hello.
2: Hello.
0: Hello there, Ashley. Ashley, what city are you calling from?
2: I'm calling from L.A.
0: Ashley from L.A. Ashley, what was a tough love moment for you? Either it was given to you or you had to give it to someone, Ashley.
2: So big. A tough love moment for me was when our family moved here during the pandemic, and I had a young teenage daughter, but she picked like the wrong choice of friends, and she started to pick up on like some LA trends, and she just really wanted to be like grown overnight, it felt like, and she literally started working on Fig. Yeah, it was crazy. So we tried for a year and a half to kind of wean her off of it, break her, show her, like, this isn't real. This is just, like, a select few girls are doing this. This isn't the right group of girls. This isn't true beauty. This isn't real love. You know, all of those things. And she's not lacking love by no means. Looking for that, she just really thought that she could be grown in that, you know, that was what teenage girls do. And because we are from a smaller town, that because we were sheltered and she was sheltered and this was the real life. And we didn't know what we were talking about. Like, now we're in a real city, a real life, and this is what women do. I literally had to, unfortunately, like, kick her out and disown her for a whole year for her to realize that this wasn't real. In that time, she was trafficked. She was raped. She was beaten. She was left for dead in a park. I had to go and pick her up several times from the hospital, and she still went back out there. And it just took her, like, for me to put her out the house and realize, like, there is no coming home after you're through with this person and doing your little job or whatever you call it, and you come home and have, like, a good hot meal and all that stuff. No, you go get your meal however you're going to get your meal with that money that people are taking from you and all of that. And when she realized that she couldn't do it, then she's, like, straight and narrow now. She has her own place. She lives in a secured building.
0: Thank you.
2: She's doing great. She's finishing school. She's about to have her diploma. She dropped out. She did everything wrong because she thought that we didn't know what we were talking about, and this is what real women do.
0: Let me ask you, Ashley.
2: A sheltered woman.
0: Where did y'all move in from?
2: We moved from Tennessee.
0: From Tennessee. And then L.A. just kind of, like, became a beast to her. And how young was she, Ashley, when she came out? And for those that don't know Fig, you know, Figueroa Fig, it's a stroll. You know what I'm saying? So how young was she when she was out on Fig?
2: She was 16.
0: Oh, my God.
1: Wow.
2: Yep, she was 16. She lost her virginity at 15, and then she just went, like, we tried to work with her through that, like, 16 and a half. She got trafficked almost to Mexico. The police had brought her back. All kinds of stuff was happening to her, and she just thought, like, this was part of the game. This is part of life. This is my testimony. So I just literally had to, like, put her out there. Go do it then. Go do everything. I cut her phone off. I did everything. I'm not buying nothing for you. I'm not doing anything.
0: And
2: she had to realize.
0: She's better. She's doing well now.
2: She is phenomenal.
0: Thank God. How young is she now, Ashley?
2: She's 18.
0: Wow. So, oh my God, man. So much life ahead of her. Man, thank you for sharing your story. And God bless you and your princess, man. And I wish you ladies, nothing but the best, man. I can't imagine.
2: Thank you.
0: God willing, man, there's so many great years and moments ahead of you. Okay, Ashley?
2: We're making them every day.
0: There it is, man. All righty now. What was a tough love moment for you? Either you had to do it or someone did it to you. Hit us up, 866-246-8923. 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

got drive, I don't need a car. Money really all that we fiending for. I'm doing things they ain't seen before. Bands ain't dumb, but extreme is all. I'm a demon lord, fall off what I ain't seen him for. I'm doing things that excite the source. Fame ain't something that I need no.

0: LeBron James
1: is on his way, ladies and gentlemen. Yeah, he's going to become a Sixer.
0: Yes.
1: Miami, oh man. Gosh. He is on it. Miami. He's on his way to Philly.
0: Yep.
1: Man, it's crazy because everybody was saying, you know, oh man, he may go to, you know, he may go to the Warriors.
0: Yeah.
1: He may go to Miami. People are like, oh, he can close out in Cleveland. Mm-hmm. And my man is going to Philly to be a Sixer.
0: 1,000%. Joel Embiid, Tyrese Maxey, Jaylen Brown, Edgecombe over there, bro.
1: Yeah,
0: Jesus Christ, they stacked.
1: Yeah, man. And he said he went over for what, like $8 million?
0: Yeah, it's going to be two years, $8 million, and a player option, too.
1: Quest, what you feel about that,
2: man? That's such a pay cut, bro. That's going to affect, I personally think that affects his legacy, dog.
1: Really,
2: that's,
1: though?
2: Yeah.
1: But what do you mean that's such a pay cut and that?
2: Bro, because he's literally taking nothing, $4 million a year for LeBron just to go to, that team is stacked. That's you a think stacked
1: he just,
2: squad.
1: You think he ring chasing?
2: 100%. Wow. 1,000,000%.
0: They could win that chip, bro.
2: They were contenders before.
1: He said chip, too, if anybody that's listening.
0: Yeah, chip.
1: He said chip, as in championship.
2: They were contenders before.
1: And you said
2: championship?
1: Is that what you're saying?
0: Yeah.
1: Okay.
0: No, championship.
1: Yeah, exactly.
0: They can win that chip. Chips, you know?
1: Yeah, but...
2: Yeah, because the Sixers had just traded for Jaylen Brown.
1: Man.
2: Who's an amazing player. Their starting five is what? It's going to be, Maxey, Jaylen Brown, LeBron, Edgecombe, and Joel Embiid? Jesus.
1: Yep. Hey, man, let me tell you. I got one of my guys, Quincy Harris. We call him QDZ. QDZ is from Philly, right?
0: Philly.
1: And while I was live on air, he was calling me. And I'm thinking that, oh, man, is he calling me about the verses with Game putting the red rag on my head? You know what I'm saying? Like, I don't even want to talk to you. But now I guess there's new news that's going to take over the verses. And I got to bring my guy QDZ in the neighborhood. QDZ, you there?
3: Big.
1: You black bastard.
3: Big. No, so can I paint the picture for y'all?
1: Yes.
3: Me and Big Boy met in 2001 when the Lakers played the Sixers. That's how I met Big. That's where our relationship started, okay? Oh. 25 years ago, because of the Sixers playing the Lakers, I thought they were going to win. I come to Big Boy's neighborhood. He has all his friends from Philly calling in, Jill Scott, Corrupt, all of these different people, and y'all beat us down, okay? Listen, and then I joined Big Boy's neighborhood, and I had to be a part of some of the championships out there and see Kobe Bryant, who was from Philadelphia, win championships. Yep. And Big Boy, like, oh, yeah, Kobe's my guy. Oh, yeah. And then Kobe said, oh, yeah, I'm not from Philly. You know how much that hurt? Y'all don't even get it. Y'all live in championship town. Y'all got Dodgers. Y'all got the Lakers. Listen. Can we haven't won a championship since 1983.
1: You talking about basketball?
3: Guys. Yeah, some basketball. Yeah. Come on. This is big. Listen, in Philadelphia, we don't have Hollywood, okay? Stars don't live here, okay? We only have sports. Okay, we boo Santa Claus. So this is the most important thing for us, y'all. Okay? Y'all got Anaheim. Y'all got the sunshine. Mm-hmm. It rains here. We have rain and bullets. That's all we have.
1: Two times. All right, man.
3: We don't have the beach.
1: Right.
3: We don't have the beach.
1: I hear you, okay? QDZ, man. I hear you. Hey, Q, let me ask you this, Q. Did you feel like LeBron was going to Philly at any moment? Did you?
3: I wouldn't move here. Big, I wouldn't move here. Big. Okay. I lived in L.A. and I was with Big. And then my wife said she wanted to move back to Philly. I hated it here for like 4 years. If I'm a billionaire, I'm not moving to Philly. No, there's no sun here. He's the only thing here. No. And then when I saw Miami, I said, yeah, Savannah probably want to move to Miami. I get it.
1: Yeah, the wife.
3: Nobody want to come to Philly. Yeah. Who want to be in Philly in January? Nobody. Sorry.
1: I heard
3: don't
1: that.
3: Don't let people from Philly hear this.
1: But
3: don't let people from Philly hear this.
1: But how excited are you for this move with LeBron going over to Philly and being a Sixer?
3: I can't put it into words. I'm in shock. We have the Eagles, which has been a bright star. Now we have LeBron. We got Jaylen Brown. I can't just imagine, Big, and no disrespect to anybody from the city I'm about to name. Just imagine being from Downey, okay? And there's nothing else in Downey but LeBron James.
1: Right.
3: Okay?
1: Man, QDZ, man, I love you, man, and congratulations to you and everybody out there in Philly, man. Y'all got it.
3: Y'all got it. All I ask you to do, come on, put me, you and Brian on the text message, baby.
1: There
3: That's all is. I need from you.
1: There, no, you gotta call Jaden, my son, for that one. Yeah. That's my man QDZ right there, man. He lives in Philly. He said he don't even want to be there.
4: Yeah, I don't
1: man, LeBron James has now signed on to be a Sixer. We're going to speak on it. Y'all continue to hang with us in the neighborhood. Real 92.

0: LeBron, call me. LeBron, Savannah, Zuri, somebody. Have LeBron call me right now. LeBron, call me now. Alrighty, LeBron. Savannah, I know you listen. Zuri, I know you love phone taps. Y'all got to get LeBron on with me. LeBron, call me. Alrighty, now let's go to Make It Happen Real 92.3, LA's new home for hip hop. Big Boys Big Neighborhood. All right, now we were just talking about it, man. It's breaking news. LeBron James. Yes, LeBron James.
1: LeBron James.
0: Is on his way to the Philadelphia 76ers. I just had a great call with our guy, QDZ. Yeah. QDZ, Quincy Harris. Q is out there. He lives in Philly, and he was talking about, man, this is great. He was like, man, no one comes to Philly. He was like, he don't even want to be there. Said it's nothing but rain and bullets, and now they got LeBron James. We got to bring another great into the neighborhood, man. Matt Barnes. We're going to bring Matt Barnes into the neighborhood to see what's going down with Matt Barnes. Matt Barnes. Matt, you there?
2: Yes, sir. What's going on, baby?
0: Matt Barnes. How you feeling, my brother? Good morning to you, my man.
2: I'm good. I'm good. And y'all woke me up, man. I'm out here in Mexico on vacation. I start getting all these phone calls, and I see you call. I knew something heavy had to happen.
0: Man, thank you. Thank you for ignoring everybody else.
3: Yeah, for real.
0: Man, and he on vacation, and man, I know you work so hard, bro. And here we are talking about LeBron James. Get Matt Barnes on the phone. Hey, Matt, I got to ask you this, man. This kind of move with LeBron going from the Lakers, and this could be like his last year. What is this like? Or is it 2 years? Did he sign 2 years?
3: 2 years.
0: So what is this for the 76ers?
2: I think this is a huge piece for the 76ers. I think obviously starting with Jaylen Brown, you know, being able to get him earlier this summer, someone who was, you know, in the MVP conversation last year, someone who led Boston all season without Jason Tatum. That was the first huge step. And, you know, the way I looked at this situation with LeBron, everyone was guessing what he wanted to do. To me, if he wanted to win, he was going to go to Minnesota or Philly. If he wanted that storybook ending, he would have went back to Cleveland. And if he wanted to play with Steph, obviously he would head to Golden State. So what this tells me right here is LeBron wants one more ring or two. You know, I think, you know, he has four rings right now. To get in that conversation with Kobe, to grab five is probably, you know, what he's looking at right now. And I think they're putting themselves in a great position. Obviously, Embiid's health is going to be huge. It's something we've been saying for Embiid's entire career. But the pieces they have, again, adding Jaylen Brown and adding someone like LeBron James, who could play probably the power forward for them this year, is a great pickup.
0: Man, we're on live with Matt Barnes right now. Matt, did you feel anything? Was this like in your conversation that LeBron James could be going to Philly?
2: I just wasn't really sure. I mean, obviously the entire league was open for him to do what he wanted to do. But like I said, it just depended on at this point in his career, what did he want, big? You know, he's accomplished everything. He's played so long. He has a ton of records. He has four championships. I think his legacy is cemented. But this move right here tells me he still wants to win because again, I think there's a few other places he kind of went to have a farewell tour. But him going to Philly tells me he still wants to win another championship. So, again, Philly was one of the teams I said if he wanted to win, he would pick. Okay. And, you know, that's what he picked.
0: Damn. So you already, that was in a conversation that you had that Philly could be a possibility. I'm going to tell you, Matt Barnes, it felt like I felt sideswiped. Mm-hmm. And now I got to go home and shake Jaden awake and be like, man, did you know this? You know what I'm saying?
2: Because the twins are with me out here in Mexico. They're not even awake yet. So as soon as we get off the phone, I'm going to wake them up.
0: Man, let me tell you, because when they did the whole, oh, you know, he's not going to be a Laker anymore, I knew that story. You know, I can say it now because, of course, you know, Jaden and Bryce and so on. So I had to hold on to that.
2: Yeah.
0: If Jaden held on to this when I could have made, like, some kind of prop bet or something and paid for his – oh, man.
2: The inside track.
0: Oh, my gosh, man. I don't mind a little inside trading. You know what I'm saying? Like, they didn't lock Martha Stewart up for too long, you know? So, man, so this is the move with LeBron. Let me ask you this, man. Does this – and you say the legacy is, like, sealed. Does this – the ring-chasing thing – Matt, does that look with basketball? Or you know what I'm saying? Because like, there's been times when people say, "Man, we stay home and this is what we did." But now people move around.
2: Yeah.
0: What is this? And not personally asking you like, what? But what does that mean when somebody say, "Man, I think this is a ring. Or I think he's going after a ring."
2: Yeah. I mean, I think it's a valid, you know, option that someone could say. You know, this is really kind of the hard part about all this. Obviously, we, you know, never to downplay his greatness.
0: Right.
2: You know, he's been one of the best players and the best player since he's been in the game, but he's gone about his journey different. And some people criticize that, some people applaud that. You know, he kind of started the superstar movement. You know, some people say, well, Shaq left Orlando for more money. They weren't paying him. Kobe was a rookie. Shaq didn't know what he was jumping into. You know, Kevin Garnett and Paul Pierce at the end of their career, they bounced to, you know, Brooklyn in this trade. I feel like when LeBron started moving around, it was different because LeBron was still in his prime. You know, so LeBron went to Miami. I think he learned how to win with D-Wade. They went over there and got two rings. He took what he learned in Miami back to Cleveland, taught that team how to win, got a ring there, came out to L.A. You know, some people frown upon the pandemic championship, but I think that right. championship was extra tough because you're away from your family, you're isolated, you don't have the vibe and the energy of the crowd. You know, so to me, that championship was tougher than I think people give them credit for. But now you're moving one more time, most likely your last stop to try to get number five, and it's right. a different team. So, you know, some people may look at that negatively, but some people may look at, damn, if he's able to go to Philly and get another ring with a different team, you know, some people will add that to his greatness. So I just think whoever wants to argue for whatever reason, you know, I think they're all valid. You know, you look at Kobe, you know, I was someone who played with Kobe. Kobe's, you know, to me, the second greatest player of all time. Kobe rode that ship in L.A. till it sank. Kobe had could have left and went to another team maybe his last few years and used what he had left in his body to possibly get another ring. He didn't. Mike rode the Chicago ship until he was done, and then he came back to D.C. because he was the owner, and he still had that fire in him. He wanted to play, but he wasn't trying to play for a ring. So there's going to be a ton of, you know, I think on both sides. Again, critics will say, man, this guy's ring chasing, and he couldn't do it here. But then on the flip side, to me, my argument with that is if he's able to win a championship, but this will be his fourth different team he's been able to win a championship. And correct me if I'm wrong, I don't think anyone's ever done that. So it's interesting, Big, but it's going to have a lot of debate. You know, Stephen A. Smith and all these other analysts are going to have something to say about it, and it's going to be the talk of the town for the next few weeks. But I'm excited to see him in Philly. Again, I'm a huge Jaylen Brown fan. I like the core of VJ Edgecombe and Tyrese Maxey they have over there. One of my college teammates, Rico Hines, is assistant coach over there. I know he's excited. So I'm really excited to see if Embiid can stay healthy with this Philadelphia team on paper to do in the regular season in the playoffs.
0: Yeah. Amen. And LeBron did tweet, Matt Barnes. He did say, this is my last decision. I'm not going for money. I'm not going for family. What I'm really playing for at this point, I still want to sacrifice. I still want to work. I still want to grind. I still want to compete to win and have a chance at having that feeling of winning another championship.
2: Yeah.
0: He said it.
2: Yeah.
0: He said it, man.
2: And
0: so,
2: you know, Big, this is an interesting time, too, where I think, not to cut you off, that people don't realize, you know, his family is rooted in Los Angeles. His daughter, his wife, they've been there for a while. And this is the tough part of basketball. People don't think, you know, to me, does he take his family with him in Philly, or do they stay in L.A. and keep their life? Like, this is the tough business side of basketball that
0: we don't even think about, too. Yeah.
2: Right.
0: I just had my guy, Quincy Harris, QDZ, just called me up, right? And QDZ's in Philly. And QDZ literally said that he doesn't even want to be in Philly. You know what I'm saying? But Matt, you played for the Sixers, right?
2: Oh.
0: How was it?
2: You know, to be honest with you, Philly was tough for me, Big. It was my second year. I got traded with Chris Webber out there from Sacramento. You know, got a chance to play with AI or actually be around. I didn't get a chance to play a lot, but it was cold. Fans were tough. Philly is a tough. I mean, Philly boos Santa Claus. You know what I mean?
0: So Philly is a tough there it is. Philly boos Matt Barnes.
2: They don't hold back, man.
0: Man.
2: So, you know, I'm excited for LeBron, and you know, he's going out the way he chose to go out, and you know, I wish them nothing but success and health and you know, opportunity.
0: Man, thank you. That's Matt Barnes right there. I appreciate you, Matt. Get on back to your vacation. Sorry about that, brother.
1: Bro.
0: Sorry about that. He's out there. What part of Mexico are you in?
2: I'm in Cabo.
0: All righty. There it is right there, man. All right. We'll see you out there. All right. That's our good friend Matt Barnes right there, man. If you guys didn't know, this decision's been made.
3: LeBron James
0: is on the way to Philly. He's a Sixer now.

0: 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It's about that time for your 910. This is the Win Phone Tap. And also, man, we were talking about Versus so much. Versus YG in the Game, that went down last night. And then now, also, LeBron James just announced that he is on his way to Philadelphia to be a Sixer, which is wild, man. I got so many people from Philly coming out the woodworks now, too, man. Oh, my God. Everybody,
1: right,
0: man, my boy QDZ calling. Like, we got to get in touch with Kevin Hart as well.
1: Yeah.
0: We got to get in touch with Kevin. You know what I'm saying? Like, they are celebrating out there.
2: Let's have a sing along.
0: No, I'm not going to do that
2: in
0: right
2: West
0: now.
2: Philadelphia,
0: nah, boy. I got to do the phone tap.
1: Yeah.
0: You know what I'm saying? And I got to make sure that when you listen to your 910, listen to Win Phone Tap. 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This one right here is where I called YG's mom, Shanae. And she cooks amazingly, man. And she made some spaghetti for the neighborhood. And the best way to tell somebody thank you is to call them back and tell them that you got food poisoning from their food. She was so proud of her son at Versus last night, too. Shout out to the Games mom as well, man. Let's go to get it to your 910. Listen.

0: Hello.
1: Shanae.
0: Good morning.
1: Big boy.
0: How are you?
1: I've had better days.
0: Oh, that's not good.
1: You know, I didn't make it into work today.
0: What happened?
1: I got to keep a faux honey with you. That spaghetti got me sick as f***.
0: You lying, big boy.
1: My wife had to take me to the emergency room.
0: What is it?
1: They said it was food poisoning.
0: Oh, my God, big boy. I'm so sorry. No. My whole family ate it.
1: And that's what I was saying. My son ate it. He didn't. My daughter, she got sick. And Louie didn't make it into work today.
0: I'm so sorry.
1: They had to pump my stomach. I had to have a GI pump, a CO2 pump.
0: Nobody ever has gotten sick off my food.
1: And YG's never got sick off the spaghetti
0: never.
1: Or mustard, nobody?
0: Nobody.
1: If I could just give you what the pain feel like in my stomach, it's just so tight and just...
0: Big boy, I'm so sorry. Like, what do you want me to do? I ate some last night. My niece ate some last night.
1: Is she dead?
0: No, she's not dead.
1: Oh, okay, sorry.
0: Big boy.
1: Hold on for a second, hon.
0: Tyler, big boy said he got sick off the spaghetti. Big boy. Big boy, what do you want me to do?
1: Baby, I'm fine.
0: No, you're not fine.
1: I'm fine. Hold on for a second. This is my doctor here calling myself. Hello? Like maggots? All right.
0: Big boy, he said everybody at the station got sick off the spaghetti.
1: I'm going to have my wife bring me down now. Thank you. Yeah, they said they did a stool test, and I had maggots in my stool.
0: Are you playing with me?
1: No.
0: Are you playing with me? For real?
1: I wish I was.
0: What do you want me to do, big boy?
1: I would dare you to be on a phone tap with me.
0: No, I'm not!
1: You know what? Louie dared me to phone tap you, so I had to do it.
2: For this one.
1: Oh, it's nothing like having your homie's mom say, I'm going to kill you guys for this one. You know what I'm saying?
2: That's gross.
1: Great phone tap right there, too, man. Shout out to Shanae. That's YG's mom right there. And I'm telling you, when she cooked and she made some amazing spaghetti, so no one got sick in the neighborhood. Nope. All right, and now your Mickey Ficky Makes Hit is coming up, ladies and gentlemen. And there's so much to talk about. Now you see Giannis. You see his wife filed for a divorce.
3: Yeah, that is wild.
1: Gave him an ultimatum. She said it's either family or basketball.
3: Ooh.
1: You notice I didn't even attempt to say his last name.
3: Yeah, I'll like a compo.
1: Yeah, man. Yeah.
3: Giannis.
1: Hey, man, Quest is over there like, it's too much.
3: Giannis?
1: Yes.
3: What?
1: Yeah, she filed. It appears she filed for a divorce, and she was saying that it's either him or the family. He's made millions of dollars in basketball.
3: Mm-hmm.
1: So, I mean, it's either basketball or the family. You know what I'm saying? So
4: he's in his prime, bro.
1: I know, man.
2: He's only 31.
1: You got to be careful of the queen too that suggests something like that. But you know what? It is hard.
4: Yeah.
1: You know, you're away on. You know, we watch Christmas games while they're playing away from their family.
4: Matt Barnes just said it. Matt Barnes just said how difficult it is, and he was in Milwaukee for his whole career, so I assume that they were rooted already there, and then they moved somewhere completely different, like Miami.
1: Gotcha.
4: Yeah, that's tough, bro.
3: His wife just went on a podcast and was like praising her how good of a mom she is. It was so weird.
1: Hey, well, that was probably one of those things, like you feel something going down, and you're like, that's when you're like, any podcast, you're like, I do Cheerio podcast, Alrighty, but y'all continue to hang with us in the neighborhood. We got your tickets. 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
5: 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See you at the bar. You was hardly talking. That's when I knew that your heart was scarring. Friends to lovers need a part to star in. Like, wait.

0: phone tap just went down. We're going to go ahead and bring Catherine into the neighborhood to see what's going down. See if I'm saying her name right. Catherine, hello.
1: Hello.
0: Hello there. Is it Catherine?
1: Yes.
0: Catherine, what city are you calling from, Catherine?
1: San Gabriel.
0: San Gabriel up in here. Catherine from San Gabriel. Your 910 listen to when phone tap went down. You're listening to my 910 phone tap, and YG's mom. Who took me to the emergency room?
1: Your wife.
0: Yes, it was. Oh, my wife. Congratulations to you, Catherine. Catherine, you are more than welcome. You got yourself a pair of tickets to go to iHeartRadio Music Festival. 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But once again, Catherine, congratulations to you. We'll see you at our festival. All right, my love?
1: Thank you, big boy. I love you.
0: I love you. That sounds sincere. You know what I'm saying? Go ahead now. Got my heart all beating over here. Hey. You continue to hang out with us in the neighborhood, man. We've been speaking on it, and we'll speak on it a little bit more. Verses went down.
2: Yep.
0: Last night, YG and the game.
3: So good.
0: Red rags were thrown on my head last night. It's all over social media. And yeah, man. And now, no real shooting. They were just doing that with their hands. Yeah. And also,
4: LeBron James
0: is on his way to Philadelphia to be a Sixer. We got more we're going to speak on. Y'all continue to hang out with us in the neighborhood. 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

0: 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It's been a lot today, huh? Man, we were talking about first. Versus went down last night, man. Game YG did the dang thing last night, man. And it's crazy because social media is really speaking on that, man. People are really talking about how, for one, Game drinking that bottle.
1: Yeah,
0: man.
2: Drinking a lot.
0: I'm going to tell you, man. I was going to say this because we're going to do a live at 11:15.
2: I got to ask you too, dog.
0: What?
2: Do you think it was actual alcohol in there? I've seen Game do this. He does it at a lot of clubs with even bigger bottles.
0: That's what I was going to say. I was going to save it for the live.
2: And sometimes when he does that, I'm like, there's no way.
0: I'm going to tell you, man.
2: There's no way he's standing.
0: I'm going to tell you. I don't think it was alcohol in there.
2: Really?
0: Yeah, but I just don't know, man. I don't know because, like, maybe he could drink that much and get through the show. And people were like, oh, he was faded. But then also, I saw him backstage.
1: Yep.
0: And he didn't seem as, you know what I mean?
2: Yeah, you saying that, yeah, trips me out. He could drink that half a bottle and be fine. I think he could be fine with his size and everything. And he drinks a lot. I think he could be fine. But the fact that he's looks sober.
0: Even when I was in the audience and I was drinking, I was like, man, I hope that they put some boogie in there. That's not really, you know what I'm saying? That is not really alcohol. But
1: there's a video right now. Like, if our neighbors go on and just look at it, people in the comments are like, why does he look like he's so sober? Oh, Big Boy saw him the day after. Is that why? So, like, let us know. That's like 15.
0: From our picture?
1: It's a video.
0: What the one him to be, slumped over and me holding his hair back so you can throw up?
1: No, you were like, stop. You're going to make me mean.
0: But also, man, Versus went down. Shout out to everyone at Versus, man. Timbo, Swizz Beatz.
2: Yeah,
0: that was dope. Yeah, man. Emily from Complex. I thought it was a good show. I thought that the way that they did each other as far as like homage to each other and respectful and all the homies that was on stage and knew when to come in and also back up. You know what I'm saying? So and of course people look at it, you know, outside of the West Coast and probably wouldn't understand it. But I thought that was a big moment. Yeah. For the West Coast, not just for the city of Compton, not just for Game and for YG, but I thought the celebration that we were watching, I thought that was dope as hell. And also, man, we were talking about it.
3: LeBron James
0: is now on his way, not at this moment, but he will be a Sixer. He's on his way to Philly, man. Hey, and you broke it down very well, too, Quest, when you were speaking about, like, you know, how much he's going for, and you know,
4: yeah,
0: we had Matt Barnes in the neighborhood, and Matt Barnes spoke very well, but
4: yeah, he's ring chasing, you know what I'm saying? And right. And to be honest, you know, whatever, they probably will win,
0: right?
4: If Joel Embiid stays healthy, they probably will win,
0: right?
4: But how much is that really gonna be, you know, seen as a real ring?
0: Like, it will be, I see it as one,
1: yeah,
0: you know what I'm saying? I mean,
4: yeah. I don't know. I feel like this is kind of the same scenario with when Kevin Durant went to the Warriors, and it was just you're adding on to an already super stacked roster.
0: Right.
4: And not only that, he took a massive pay cut. I did not expect him to be playing for $4 million a year.
0: I thought
4: he was going to play for like 15, you know, something 15, 20 mil. $4 million a year, yeah.
2: He's a billionaire. Who cares?
4: Nah, but still, dog.
2: I don't need the money.
4: Yeah.
0: All right. Well, they didn't call us.
2: Yeah, exactly.
0: You know what I'm saying? They didn't call us to go play. Believe that. Yeah, dog. You continue to hang out with us in the neighborhood, Real 92.3, LA's new home for hip-hop, Big Boy's neighborhood. And also, man, we're doing a live on Big Boy TV, our YouTube channel, at 11:15. We're going to speak about Versus, and we're going to speak about LeBron James and other things. So y'all continue to hang out with us, Big Boy's neighborhood.
5: 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Coach Steven Jackson and the DMV Trilogy face off against two-time MVP Michael Beasley and the defending champion Miami 305 in a must-win game for both teams. 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

0: Did you try my Colombian tamales? They're delicious.
1: Yes, but the Mexican tamales I brought are better.
0: Colombian tamales wrapped in plantain leaves are unmatched, you know.
1: But the Mexican tamales wrapped in corn husks are the authentic ones.
0: At least we can agree that they taste better with Pepsi.
1: Without a doubt. Can you pass me a straw?
0: You mean a pitillo.
1: Tamales deserve Pepsi.
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9: 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I need heart.

0: DJ Leslie in for AO. Let's do some Sea Breezy on the way. Let's also talk about YG in the game next on Real 92.3.
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3: Ice Cube's Big 3 season is heating up. The most competitive basketball league on earth is on CBS this Sunday. Coach Steven Jackson and the DMV Trilogy face off against two-time MVP Michael Beasley and the defending champion Miami 305 in a must-win game for both teams. Then the battle for Texas as Greg Monroe, Coach Nancy Lieberman, and the Dallas Power take on Jonathan Simmons and the Houston Righands. 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

Listen, the Versus last night between YG and The Game was a movie. I also wouldn't mind seeing a Versus between Seabreezy and Usher. I think that would be a vibe. 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Let's do some Riri on the way. Also going to give you some Tyga, all right? It's Real. Turn this up, LA.

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All right, going down at the YouTube Theater. Let's hit some Akon on the way. But first, man, gotta hit that sunshine. We do have blue skies today. Turn us up, LA.

0: Real 923 LA's Young for Hip Hop and the Real Show going down August 21st. 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All right, now, speaking of Dre Sinatra, he's up next in the 11 o'clock mix. Shout out to DJ AO. I'm Leslie holding it down for him today. All right, make sure you keep it locked because it's a party. It's Friday. Turn us up, LA.
1: 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The most competitive basketball league on earth is on CBS this Sunday. Coach Steven Jackson and the DMV Trilogy face off against two-time MVP Michael Beasley and the defending champion Miami 305 in a must-win game for both teams. Then the battle for Texas as Greg Monroe, Coach Nancy Lieberman, and the Dallas Power take on Jonathan Simmons and the Houston Righands. 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

0: It's DJ Envy, and I'm at the premiere of Starz's new show, Fightland, executive produced by 50 Cent. 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
1: I put my reputation on the line, saying that you're going to enjoy this and appreciate it as much as you appreciated anything from me to this point.
0: Now, that sounds promising.
1: Fightland is the next level. 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
0: You heard the man. Catch the new series, Fightland, kicking off July 31st, only on Starz. Now, let me go catch the premiere.
2: Ice Cube's Big 3 season is heating up. The most competitive basketball league on earth is on CBS this Sunday. Coach Steven Jackson and the DMV Trilogy face off against two-time MVP Michael Beasley and the defending champion Miami 305 in a must-win game for both teams. Then the battle for Texas as Greg Monroe, Coach Nancy Lieberman, and the Dallas Power take on Jonathan Simmons and the Houston Righands. The game played the way you love. 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
4: 91 Freeway in Compton. We've got a crash there eastbound right before Santa Fe Avenue. The left lane's blocked. Traffic's a bit slow back from Central. If you're headed through downtown, trying to get into downtown over the 6th Street Bridge, it's closed right now because of a person up on top of the bridge that the LAPD is trying to talk down. And in Glendale, 134 eastbound at Glendale Avenue, the right lane and the on-ramp there shut down because of an earlier stall.
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0: 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Sexy Red, The Baby, Coyle Ray, Bean Over Dough, Dre Sinatra and friends, many more hitting that stage. 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Make sure you cop those ASAP before they sell out. All right, we'll see you there. Going down at the YouTube Theater in Inglewood. Dre Sinatra is in the mix. DJ Leslie holding it down for AO on this Friday. We made it to the weekend, y'all. Listen, we got to talk about YG, The Game versus. It went down last night. Let's talk about it at 7:10. Dre Sinatra, what you got coming up?
1: Yes, sir. Let's get it. This is Baby Keem, Kendrick Lamar. This one right here is called Good First on Real 92.3. Yeah.

0: royalties in pub too.
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0: At the house with it, watching sinners.
1: Who you with?
0: 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I was about to, but you convinced us. Should I decorate her walls or log off to Pinterest? Never too late to meditate on emotional.

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2: 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Then the battle for Texas as Greg Monroe, Coach Nancy Lieberman, and the Dallas Power take on Jonathan Simmons and the Houston Righands. 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

0: YG Versus last night. Make sure you hit that follow button, okay? 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
1: It's Friday, baby. Let's get into Dave and Tim's. This one right here is called Rain Dance. It's Real 923. Let's get it.
2: Let's get the party started. See you at the bar, you was hardly talking. That's when I knew that your heart was scarring. 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Like, wait, babe, let me

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1: Yes, ma'am. Let's do Real Show Artist, the baby right here. Picture Roddy Rich. This one here is called Rockstar. It's really like 2, 3. Yeah.
2: 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Let's go.

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4: Ice Cube's Big 3 season is heating up. 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Coach Steven Jackson and the DMV Trilogy face off against two-time MVP Michael Beasley and the defending champion Miami 305 in a must-win game for both teams. Then the battle for Texas as Greg Monroe, Coach Nancy Lieberman, and the Dallas Power take on Jonathan Simmons and the Houston Righands. 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
2: That's right. DJ Leslie in for Ayo. Buenos dias. Buenas tardes. Happy Friday. We made it to the weekend. Chris Brown and Usher, Depends, the remix. Let's also do some Shoreline Mafia rocking. Bedrock, gotta hit you with the classics. We're about to go commercial free too, all right? So make sure you keep it locked with us on this Friday. And listen, Sexy Red, Coil of Ray, The Baby, Bino Rado, Dre Sinatra and Friends, and more. 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

Man, shout out to Tyga. He is going to be in Las Vegas at Tao Beach tomorrow. Big Sean will be at Hakkasan tonight. You know, hip-hop has a new home in Las Vegas. All right, and we are hooking you up with Experiences VIP. 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I got new music from Future coming up on the way, too, right? Leslie.

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0: So I got some Yaya on the way. DJ Leslie in for Ayo. 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
3: Yep. Ice Cube's Big 3 season is heating up. The most competitive basketball league on earth is on CBS this Sunday. Coach Steven Jackson and the DMV Trilogy face off against two-time MVP Michael Beasley and the defending champion Miami 305 in a must-win game for both teams. Then the battle for Texas as Greg Monroe, Coach Nancy Lieberman, and the Dallas Power take on Jonathan Simmons and the Houston Righands. 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

0: Leslie in for Ayo. We are in here, man. Happy Friday. Hope you're having a great one. It depends. Chris Brown gonna keep a West Coast with the Yaya. Speaking of keeping a West Coast, man, shout out to YG, the game. They did their thing last night on the Verses. One of my favorite parts was when Kamaya came out with YG. Also, shout out to Travis Barker. Overall, it looked like everybody was just very happy and enjoying themselves. And that's what it's all about. If you missed it, follow us on socials, Real923LA. See everything that went down, all right? It's all there. Also, The Real Show, August 21st. 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All right, turn us up, LA. Don't kill my vibe. It's Kendrick on Real.
1: I am a sinner who's probably gonna sin again. Lord, forgive me.

0: 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Cop those ASAP. Let's hit some Paranoid, Ty Dolla $ign. Gonna give you sunshine. I mean, we do have blue skies today. It's Friday, baby. Turn us up. This is Yaya on Real.
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1: Hey, what you say?
0: I'm a mother, legend. Got bad, it's all dimes, no sevens. One name Candy and one name Lala. Both bad, and they got some good.

Listen, the West Coast is up, man. Shout out to YG and the game. They did the thing last night on Versus. DJ Leslie in for Ayo on this Friday. Real 923 LA's in for hip hop and The Real Show going down August 21st. Sexy Red, Coyle Ray, The Baby, Compton AV, Dre Sinatra and Friends. 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One more thing. I realized last night we need more music from Kamaya ASAP, right? Lifestyle's on the way.

0: DJ Leslie in for AO on this Friday. Thank you for hanging out with me, Los Angeles, Real 923 LA's Neil for Hip Hop and The Real Show. 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
6: Ice Cube's Big 3 season is heating up. The most competitive basketball league on earth is on CBS this Sunday. Coach Steven Jackson and the DMV Trilogy face off against two-time MVP Michael Beasley and the defending champion Miami 305 in a must-win game for both teams. Then the battle for Texas as Greg Monroe, Coach Nancy Lieberman, and the Dallas Power take on Jonathan Simmons and the Houston Righands. 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
1: Yo, what up, man? 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
0: What's good? It's Roddy Rich. And you checking out the Cruise Show. It's not just a show, it's a whole vibe.
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3: 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Is that Nico Blitz?
4: Oh my God. 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

0: 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Let's go. 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
1: We got Chuck money, Desert. $1,000. Be on the lookout for that. About 10 minutes, your chance to get that bag. Yes, we'll get you closer to it.
0: All right, let's get into the headlines. The gossip, the tea.
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0: This is Jackie Ramirez.
5: It was a full West Coast celebration yesterday.
0: Yeah,
5: YG versus the game. Ooh, the latest versus. Wow. Surprise appearances by Blink 182 drummer Travis Barker.
1: That's right. KB.
5: Kamaya. There was a Nipsey Hussle tribute from both the game and YG.
0: Yeah, that was dope.
5: And even a bottle of Don Julio was
1: Don Julio was the star.
0: Yeah. Don Julio and the color red one last night.
5: But it was crazy. I mean, obviously the internet is picking sides. Who won? YG the game.
0: What
5: a lot
0: they saying,
5: of people
0: YG, huh?
5: are saying YG won.
0: I don't know.
5: You don't know.
0: I don't know if there was a clear winner. I think, you know, they were supporting each other.
5: Yes.
1: I thought there was a lot of unity there.
0: A lot of unity. I'm really happy that they weren't going at each other, right?
5: Yeah.
0: I love that.
5: That's what I really liked is that they were both rapping each other's songs. Like,
0: yeah,
5: so it was just like, we gonna have a good time, you know? Big boy went onto the stage.
0: Big boy on stage,
1: yeah,
0: that's
1: man.
0: Right. Chuck, what were you saying?
1: He became a meme and all that too, man. But no, but I like the unity of it all, man. Like you said, them rapping each other's songs. Game started off very strong. The Don Julio took over, and I think that's where people are saying when YG is the level-headed one, you know it's something right there. So, but I love the fact that they kept it together.
0: Mm-hmm.
1: All the homies is on stage, they were doing their thing, and kind of kept it peaceful. So overall,
0: right.
1: a win for the West,
5: and also a win because FDT was performing.
1: That's right.
6: There we go.
5: And
6: I
5: was waiting for that.
0: I like that.
6: That's all
5: we
6: wanted.
5: Yeah. And that's all I got for the Cheese Man.
0: Can I ask Jackie Ramirez, yo, if you're injured anywhere, anytime, text injury help to 40222, and you're hitting up DT. LA Law Group. They'll take care of it from there. Nico Blitz, where we at, bro? What up?
6: Yeah, LA, we got the slaps on deck on this Friday. Some OGZ and Lotto on the way right now, though. Post Malone, 21 Savage. Shouts out to Chuck Dizzle. It's real nice.

0: Yo, so LeBron is going to the Sixers. Does anybody care?
1: Nope.
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3: I mean,
2: I had it for achievement, though, so thank you.
0: Oh, sorry. We'll talk about it later. We'll talk about it later.
3: Okay.
0: Real 92.3 LA's new open hip hop. Yo, the real show is August 21st. We'll see you there. Sexy Red is there. Coi Leray.
1: Yeah.
0: Compton AV. Dre Sinatra and Friends. Key Glock the Baby. Imaz. 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
0: So it's going to be crazy, doggy. We'll see you there, though. Yo, LMA tickets coming up at 2:30 as well. We got some money coming up, too.
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0: Hey, that's what it is.
1: Wow.
0: Yeah, it's a Crew Show. Real 92.3. Hold on. 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
6: Ice Cube's Big 3 season is heating up. 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Coach Steven Jackson and the DMV Trilogy face off against two-time MVP Michael Beasley and the defending champion Miami 305 in a must-win game for both teams. 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
1: Oh, my goodness.
0: Y'all, we're on the air, guys.
2: Sorry, Emily and I were talking. We were talking real quick.
1: Clearly.
2: We were yapping.
3: What is going on right
0: Emily
3: now?
0: Emily doesn't talk. She conspires.
3: Emily.
2: She investigates.
0: She investigates. She's collecting information. 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The Real Show is August 21st with Sexy Red, Key Glock, The Baby, and more at YouTube Theater. Let's go. Mm-hmm. Your next chance to win $1,000 happens in about 10 minutes.
2: That's right.
1: Yeah. No.
4: Easy stuff.
2: No, right now.
3: We've moved past that. We have LMA tickets coming up, ladies and gentlemen.
2: LMA tickets right now.
3: Come on, man.
2: 866-246-8923. LMA tickets. Oh, man. Still Love Me Tour at
0: I'm
2: the
0: on
2: Green Theater.
0: Antibiotics, dog.
3: He has a pass.
0: Excuse me.
2: I'm on antibiotics.
3: I'm a loser
0: right here, man. LMA tickets are yours right now. Yes, caller 10.
2: Uh-huh. Speaking of, happy National Tequila Day. We're currently not on.
3: We're not.
0: It sounds
3: tequila.
0: Like it.
3: I'm sober, so I'm definitely
0: you're
3: not
0: sober.
2: You're sober.
0: I am
2: sober.
0: Yeah. Congratulations on your sobriety, my G. How long has it been, by the way?
3: 10 years this year.
0: Wow.
3: What month are we in? This is all
2: July.
0: I've been drinking.
3: Yeah, September is 10 years.
2: September's 10 years.
0: Congratulations.
3: Thank you, man. But y'all can turn
2: years.
3: Up.
2: Yeah, y'all can turn
1: up. We gotta throw a party for
0: I
1: you.
0: I don't
1: want to
0: drink around Chuck, dog.
3: Why is that a problem?
2: My dad texts me. He goes, "Hey, you guys should start off with the show by taking a shot." I was like, "That Chuck is sober. Cruz is on antibiotics."
3: See, that's y'all can take shots. Don't do that because of me.
0: You're right.
3: No, you shouldn't take it on antibiotics.
2: I was just trying to get out of the shot. That's why I was just like, "Chuck is sober. Cruz is on antibiotics."
0: Jackie's married. Like, yeah, there's a lot of things happening. A lot of things happening.
3: It's Friday, you know.
0: Is it Friday? Yeah, it is.
1: It is, bro.
0: Yo! Sorry. All right, we're catching up, guys. Just like you. We have no idea what's going on. All right, all good. We're here. Let's go, man.
3: I'm going to the phone line. LMA tickets. You got to do, man. All right, Nico.

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6: 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Coach Steven Jackson and the DMV Trilogy face off against two-time MVP Michael Beasley and the defending champion Miami 305 in a must-win game for both teams. 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

0: 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Another chance to win $1,000. Happens very soon, so make sure you're locked in. The headlines, the gossip, the tea. Let's get to it. Here we go.
1: Hey, what's up? This is Selena Gomez.
2: 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This is Glorilla.
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1: Hollywood Walk of Fame Class of 2027 is out, and I am very, very excited because in the category of motion pictures, Cheech and Chong will be getting their very own Hollywood Walk of Fame star. Idris Elba, Elle Fanning, and Dakota Fanning. The sisters, the Fanning sisters, they will be having a double ceremony, so in very sister sibling fashion.
0: That's right.
1: Kate Hudson, Delroy Lindo, in the category of television, Lisa Kudrow, who played Phoebe, is it Phoebe in Friends? Phoebe in Friends. Pedro Pascal, Adam Scott, Kiki Palmer.
0: Kiki Palmer, congratulations.
1: And Raven Simone, or Simone is what she says. In the category of recording, Carol G., David Guetta, and Smashing Pumpkins, Linkin Park, and Lil Wayne. Linkin Park.
0: Legends.
1: Yes. In the category of live theater and live performance, Nicole Scherzinger. Shout out to my Filipinos. And even more shout out to the Filipinos, Joe Coy.
0: Joe Coy's getting a star.
4: Let's go. Yes.
1: In the category of radio, Charlemagne the God.
0: Yo, Charlemagne the God getting a star.
1: He's getting a star. There's so many others that are getting a star on the Hollywood Walk of Fame.
0: Is he the only radio person?
1: Yes, only radio person.
0: Wow. Okay.
1: So a lot of the dates have not been scheduled yet, but this is the class of 2027 for the Hollywood Walk of Fame.
0: Congratulations, everybody. Well done. Well deserved.
1: Well deserved. I can't wait for Kiki Palmer's ceremony.
0: That's gonna be great.
1: Yes.
0: Be
1: great, man. Yeah, also, Joe Coy, if you're listening to this, can I attend your ceremony?
0: Especially since you didn't show up to the wedding, Joe Coy. No,
1: you said that.
0: I said that. I can tell him that. Joe Coy, you were invited, and you kind of said you were going.
1: You kind of did say you were going. You're like,
0: You alluded to it, and then you didn't show.
1: It's all good. It's all good. You said my kuya.
0: It's okay.
4: We had another Filipino person pull up.
1: Pilo.
0: Pilo pulled up and performed.
1: Yeah, that part.
0: Let's go.
1: Joe could have had a quick 5-minute set if he showed
4: he
1: would have
4: wanted to.
0: He would have killed it.
1: And that's all I got for the cheese.
0: This is Jackie Ramirez. Yo, if you're injured anywhere, anytime, text injury help to 40222. Actual injury, not your feelings getting hurt.
4: Wow.
0: Joe Coy not showing up to your wedding. But if you're injured anywhere, text injury help to 40222. 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Nico Blitz, where we at? What up, bro?
4: Yo, we got the slaps on deck, man. Kehlani folded. Also, Fetty Wap and T.I. Right now, though, WizKid Essence. It's Real 923. Let's go.
0: Let's get to it.

0: Sheesh, bro.
1: Exactly, bro.
2: Sheesh. You're telling me.
3: 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We got more money on the way, Chuck.
4: Man, $1,000 coming up in seconds. Okay?
3: That's right. That's right. That's right. Yeah, I know we've been talking about it, but yesterday's Versus was just insane, guys.
2: Man. Wow. It really was. Moments.
3: Hey, the internet is saying YG won, huh?
4: I mean, a lot of people are saying that. A lot of people are saying that because he kind of, he was the level-headed one throughout the time. And Game started off strong. And salute to them. They both did their records. They were both unified. But I think at the end of the day, YG was the one that was like, okay, let's get this show on the road.
2: Yeah.
3: Once that Don Julio took over.
2: The
3: Don Julio won, man. Once that took over.
4: Yeah.
3: It was game over.
2: I feel like YG was like the calm one because he had a run in with Burbank SWAT.
4: That's right.
3: He was on his P's and Q's.
4: Yeah, for sure.
2: Yeah, he was like, nah, I'm cool. I'm just trying to do this. Get my check and get out.
3: Hey, but congratulations to them both.
4: Yeah, the West, man. The West is strong.
2: Do we know who the girl was that the game was dancing with?
4: Are you congratulating her too?
2: Yeah, I mean, hey.
4: Why not?
2: She had her moment.
4: She had to come up for sure.
2: She had her moment for sure.
4: Come up and to come down.
3: You're talking about the girl that was dancing on the game.
2: Yeah.
3: All right. So her name.
4: Oh well, he got the cheese man already. Look at him.
3: Maya Kaylee.
4: Shout out to Maya.
2: Maya Kaylee.
3: Yes.
2: Ouch.
3: That's her right there.
2: 34,000 followers.
3: People are mentioning her in the comments. Yo, people are mentioning her in the comments.
4: That's her. Yeah, for sure.
2: She looks different. Hold on.
3: That's her, doggy.
2: I don't have my glasses.
3: Oh, here. That's her.
2: Oh, yeah, that's her.
3: That's her, yeah.
2: That's her, yeah, that's her.
1: She got her feature, man.
3: Nah, apparently she popping. She popping in
2: the comments.
3: I didn't
2: see her in the front of her page.
3: Congratulations to her, too.
4: Yeah, no, for sure.
3: You feel me? Hey, all right, so in 10 minutes, you'll have a chance to win tickets to see Lil Wayne live. Yeah. So lock in to win. Let's go. Nico Blitz, what's good?
1: Yo, we got some C Breezy on the way and Fat Joe right now, though. Let's keep it West Coast, man. K92.3.

0: right, it's Friday. Welcome to the weekend.
1: Yes, sir.
2: Finally.
0: And it's National Tequila Day. 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
2: What are we doing?
0: It is the Crew Show. Hey, the real show. That's what we're doing. August 21st with Sexy Red, Coyle Ray, Key Glock, The Baby, Compton AV, and so many more. Dre Sinatra and Friends, YouTube Theater, Ticketmaster.com. You can get tickets right there. Let's go. Fake news. Let's play it right now for Lil Wayne. Ticks.
1: Oh,
0: we need one
1: nice.
0: Contestant. 866-246-8923.
2: The way the game goes is that we have three headlines. One of them is fake news. The rest are real news. Mm. You have to figure out what the fake news is. And
0: if you
2: spot the fake news, then you win Lil Wayne tickets.
0: That's what it is. All right, let's get to it. Nico Blitz, what do you got coming up? What's good, bro?
1: We got that gold link on the way. Travis Scott and Shoreline Mafia. Yeah. Right now, though, Drake and Lil Durk. It's Real 923. Let's go.
0: Vamonos.

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1: Yes, sir.
0: It's the Crew Show. We in the building. Ya sabes, todos los días, 2 to 7. 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
1: Sheesh.
0: Compton AV, Dre Sinatra and Friends, Vino Rideau, and so many more. Yo,
1: oh,
0: YouTube Theater. Big movie out there, right? Yo, go to Ticketmaster.com to get your tickets. Hey, all right, so let's play fake news. Nicole.
2: Yes, I am.
0: All right, Nicole, we're going to play fake news. We're going to give you three stories. And by the way, all three stories have to do with Lil Wayne.
3: That's right.
0: Because it is for Lil Wayne tickets, okay?
2: That sounds good.
4: All right. You have to listen to all three stories,
0: yes?
4: And then at the end, that's when you choose the fake news story, all right?
2: All right. Sounds good.
0: All right. So first story, Lil Wayne is in talks with the NFL to perform the halftime show at the next Super Bowl.
4: All right. Story number two, Lil Wayne can't look at milk.
3: All right. Story number three, Lil Wayne is to get a star on the Hollywood Walk of Fame for 2027.
0: Congratulations. All right. So can you spot the fake news?
2: The fake news is number two.
4: Actually, it's real news. Apparently, Lil Wayne don't like milk like that.
0: Like, nah.
4: It makes him sick to even look at it.
0: He said it in a recent podcast or whatever. Yeah.
4: Thanks so much for playing, Nicole. We appreciate you, all right?
2: Okay, bye.
0: Thank you. Yesenia?
2: Sonia.
3: Sonia.
0: This is fake news. You got to spot the fake news, fake story, okay? We're going to give you three stories.
2: Right.
0: Listen to all three stories and then let us know which one is fake, okay?
2: Okay.
0: All right, the first story is Lil Wayne is in talks with the NFL to perform at the halftime at the next Super Bowl.
4: The second story is Lil Wayne can't look at milk.
3: And story number three, Lil Wayne is to get a star on the Hollywood Walk of Fame 2027.
0: So, which story is fake news?
2: He's not getting a star.
4: He actually is getting a star on the Hollywood Walk of Fame.
0: Yeah.
4: Damn. Thanks so much for playing, Sonia. We appreciate you.
2: Thank you.
0: All right. So, the fake news is Lil Wayne is in talks with the NFL to perform at the halftime show the next Super Bowl.
3: Don't think that's happening.
0: That's not happening.
3: Yeah,
0: no.
4: Too soon.
0: So, call it 10 right now. Lil Wayne tickets, 866-246-8923. Let's go right now.
3: Yeah.
0: Nico.

0: Hey, welcome to your weekend, dog. 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Let's get it, yo. Hey, David.
1: Yes, sir.
0: Let's go, bro. Lil Wayne tickets are yours. Congratulations.
1: Thank you. Hey. You're not performing at the Super Bowl, by the way.
0: No, I know.
2: Congrats, bro. You won a pair of tickets. Check out Lil Wayne 20 years of Carter Classics with a game and 2 Chainz. Congrats, bro. Wow.
1: Thank you. Appreciate it. I choose Cruz.
0: Appreciate you, homie. Drive safe, bro. Cheese Man up next as well. Jackie Ramirez, get the night.
2: LeBron has finally made a decision, and we'll talk about it up next at Cheese Man.
0: Pa' fuera. All right.
2: Pa' fuera.
0: Stay right here. Don't miss that. Nico Blitz, where we at? What we doing, man?

0: Yeah, the real show is August 21st. It's going to be crazy. I'm telling you right now, Sexy Red is on stage, Key Glock the Baby, Coi Leray, Compton AV, and so many more. 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Mm-hmm. 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Nico Blitz in the mix, Real 92.3. Yeah. LA is new home for hip hop. The headlines, the gossip, the tea. Let's get through it.
1: Cheese Mate.
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4: LeBron James has made his decision. He's going to the Philadelphia 76ers.
0: There he is.
4: The announcement came this morning on X and Instagram while. LeBron James said, he's like, I thought I was done when the season ended. Mm-hmm. I wasn't ready to announce it, so he contemplated retiring.
0: Mm-hmm.
4: And then he says, I knew I needed some time to really decide, but I was pretty sure I played my last game. I was honest at that last press conference when I said I needed to look at myself and decide if I'm still in love with this game.
0: I don't believe it.
4: He said, I still truly love this game and I have more to give. And ultimately saying, I believe I can help make the Philadelphia 76ers a championship team, and I am so excited to energize a new fan base
5: and start this incredible journey
4: one last time. Thank you, LA. Miami, I'll forever love, and Northeast Ohio will always home.
0: Yo, he's gotten a ring in every city?
5: In every city, yes.
0: Yeah, huh?
5: At least once.
0: That he's played in?
5: Yes.
0: At least once.
5: Correct.
4: Really?
5: Yeah.
0: Yeah,
5: that's
0: bro.
5: He's
4: only been on three different teams?
5: Well, Cleveland.
0: Cleveland, Miami,
5: Lakers. And now Philly.
0: Wait, is that it?
4: Is that it?
0: No,
4: I don't think
0: no.
4: so.
0: Hold on,
4: no, hold on. No.
5: Well, because he was on Cleveland twice.
0: Oh, that's right. That's right. I don't keep up with Bron.
5: Yeah, but he didn't win anything with Cleveland the first time.
0: He didn't?
5: No.
4: Hold on.
0: All right. That's why he left. He was chasing the team.
4: With Cleveland, Miami, and L.A.
0: Oh, Cleveland twice, Miami,
4: so do you
0: LA.
4: Think he... Okay, then with this track record of y'all saying what you're saying, do you think?
0: I don't know. It's a different time now. He's at a different age.
5: And it'll depend if Joel Embiid is.
4: I was
5: going to
4: ask, who's
5: go.
4: On the 76ers?
0: No, it's a stacked team,
5: yeah,
0: right?
5: It's a stacked team. They just haven't been able to get over the hump.
0: Yeah, that's right. And you know, LeBron, he's chasing. He's been chasing that ring since he left his hometown.
4: Yeah. He is playing on a 2-year, $8 million deal with a player option.
0: Massive.
4: What does the player option mean, Nico?
5: So
0: massive
5: that means that he can decide if he wants to continue with the team on
4: after
5: the
4: 2 years.
5: Year.
0: Oh, boy.
4: Oh, on the second year.
5: Yeah.
0: He took a massive pay cut. You know, it shows that obviously money is not the goal. And he's trying to bring in that championship. I think he's hype off that Knicks championship, and he's trying to bring the same energy to Philadelphia.
5: He did say
4: in his statement on his tweets or whatever, he said, this is my last decision. I'm not going for money. I'm not going for family. What am I really playing for this sport? What am I still playing for at this point? Mm. I still want to sacrifice. I still want to work, and I still want to grind, and I want to compete to win, to have a chance at the feeling of winning. So I think he really set the tone where he was just like, hey, this is my last decision, so I'm retiring after this.
0: And the 76ers haven't won since, I think, 1983.
5: Bro, it's been a while.
0: It's been a long time,
5: y'all.
4: Didn't the Sixers have Jared McCain?
5: They did.
4: But
5: now
4: he's
5: with
4: McCain.
5: OKC.
0: Correction. He hasn't won, or they haven't won a championship since 1983.
5: Yes.
0: They haven't won.
4: And that's all I got for the cheese, man.
0: Gracias, Jackie Ramirez. Yo, DTLA Law Group, that's a win for sure. If you're injured anywhere, text injury help to 402-22. Let's go. Nico Blitz back in the mix.
5: Yeah, man. We got the slaps on deck. Some Drake, One Dance, K-Dot, T-Pain.
0: I
5: right

0: about that motion party, my G.
1: Man.
0: Yo.
1: We're starting Friday off the right way, man.
0: That's the way to do it. Real 92.3 LA is new home for hip-hop. It is the Crew Show. We're here. Let's get to it. Yo, the Real Show is August 21st, starring Sexy Red, Key Glock, The Baby, and more. 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We got money on the way, Chuck Dizzle.
2: $1,000 in seconds. Be on the lookout for that keyword, the nationwide keyword, to get you hooked up right here. Get to the bag.
0: That's what it is. All right, so, yo, really quick, question of the day is coming up next.
2: Yeah.
0: What's the party rule, bro? Oh, if you get to the party early, can you leave early?
2: Ooh.
0: If you get there late, do you have to stay late?
3: I think I'm one of those people.
0: Nah.
3: Whereas, like,
0: what do you mean?
3: If I show up late, I feel bad, so I feel like I have to stay late.
2: But you showed up.
3: Yeah, but like...
0: No, if you're late...
2: That's your rule. I got you.
0: You could leave early. You're already late.
1: Yeah. As long as you show up, you're good.
0: Thank you.
1: You can leave whenever.
3: I don't know, man. I feel like it's kind of rude if you're late, so I feel like you have to stay late.
0: I still think, if you get there early, I guess you could leave early, but
2: you should be able to leave
0: early. But people know what you're up to if you get there early and leave early. Like, you're that guy, bro?
3: Yeah.
0: Right?
1: That's why Chuck went to our wedding first.
2: Hey, I had a good time, though.
0: Chuck Dizzle and his wife were the first people at Jackie and Nico's wedding.
2: I'm not going to lie. I did exit my way before saying bye to everybody, too, if you noticed that.
1: Wow.
3: Yeah,
1: how
3: polite,
2: bro.
3: Yeah, you know.
0: That's right.
2: My way out of here.
0: 866-246-8923. What's the party rule? So if you get to the party early, can you leave early? If you get there late, do you have to stay late? 866-246-8923. Call right now. Let's go.
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1: Yeah.
2: Hello.
1: Yes,
2: what's
1: sir.
2: Up, bro? 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
3: that's right.
2: And win tickets to see YG live. It's time for the Cruise Show question of the day, bro.
1: What are we doing?
2: What's your party rule?
3: Yes. Ooh.
2: All right, it is party season. A lot of parties going down in the summer.
1: Mm-hmm.
2: What's your party rule? Here's one or two. If you get there early, can you leave early?
3: Ooh, okay.
1: Are you
4: that
1: person?
4: I can see that can be the rule for somebody. For
2: if you get there late, do you have to stay late?
1: I think that's one of my rules. Is like if I get there late, then I have to stay late.
4: So obligated, huh?
1: Yeah.
2: Maybe before you go, you need to know who's all there.
4: Yeah, for sure.
3: Give me the guest list, dog.
2: You feel me? Hey, let me know who's there, dog.
1: What's parking looking
4: just
1: like?
4: Just make it convenient for me. If parking is crazy, I'm not pulling up.
1: Low key, if I have to pay for parking, nah.
3: Yeah.
1: Wow. Yeah.
3: I'm
1: okay.
3: Way.
1: I'm
2: you
1: all
2: the find way like a parking spot somewhere?
1: Nah.
2: I've done that and then I get a ticket.
4: Nah, I circle, circle the block twice. That's my rule. I circle twice.
2: Yeah.
4: If I don't see anything on the second go round, hey, man, I'm going back home.
2: Okay, so your party can't be inconvenient for Chuck Dizzle.
4: Yeah, please don't make it inconvenient.
2: Remember, your party is about him.
4: I'm asking about the price. I'm asking about everything. How much does it cost?
3: You need the roses coming
1: out the
3: car.
1: You know another party rule is if it says, like, let's say 6 o'clock, everything better be set up by 6 o'clock because I'm not trying to help.
4: Bro.
2: Oh, dog.
1: I'm not trying to help.
2: Help, bro. You got to hear early.
1: I'm not trying to help.
2: I'm not trying to help. It's crazy.
3: I'm going to give my wife, man.
4: I'm going to give a PSA to all the artists out there that want me to come to events and stuff like that. You asked me to pull up.
2: Yes.
4: You let me know what time you perform. I'm not trying to see everybody. Okay?
2: Oh, that's so true.
4: If the flyer says 8 o'clock and you perform at 10, tell me you perform at 10.
2: Tell me your call time,
4: if I get there
2: dog.
4: At 8 right, and you're not on the stage by 8:30, I'm gone.
1: That's show hilarious. Me your writer.
4: Right.
2: Bro, I want to show up with you. How about that? What time are you getting there?
4: Yeah, I need to know.
2: Bro, if it's themed out, like if like it's a Great Gatsby theme, no, I'm his way. I'm out.
4: Come on, man.
2: I'm not doing
1: you're
2: that.
1: No
3: participate. I gotta agree with you on that.
1: So, like, Halloween parties, you're out.
2: Nah, that's a little different. Man. That's Halloween.
1: But you still don't like to do it.
2: But you're right.
3: The Great Gatsby in July is crazy.
2: Bro, what are we doing, bro?
4: But what if the theme is, like, it's on? It makes sense. Like a Christmas theme party. You're not showing up in Christmas sweaters or, you know what I mean?
2: Yeah, maybe.
1: I have a theme for my birthday party this
4: holiday.
1: Year, and I really hope that you,
4: he's
1: like,
4: not
1: get
4: coming.
1: Into
4: he's
1: it.
4: Not
2: no,
4: pulling up.
2: Are
1: that's
2: you
1: even
2: serious?
1: If I, that's even if I do have a birthday party.
2: Let
1: be
2: me
1: honest.
2: Know, dog.
4: So we talking any event, man.
2: Pull me for a chat on the side.
1: Pull me for a chat.
2: You feel me? So what's your party rule? 866-246-8923. Call right now. Yeah. Let's get to it. Nico Blitz.
3: Yes, sir. We got Fat Joe on the way after this. Mariah the Scientist.
2: All right, then. Let's go. Call now.

0: T's in pub too.
1: Where you at?
0: At the house with it, watching sinners.
1: Who you with?
0: On the couch with my favorite sinner. I was about to, but you convinced her. Should I decorate her walls or log off to Pinterest? Never too late to meditate on emotional attachments. Even if I

0: Yo, hey. 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Sexy Red, Key Glock, The Baby, and more at YouTube Theater. Let's go. And by the way, when you hear bands make a dance, bands make her dance, you got to be caller 10 and win tickets to CYG, the Gentleman's Club Tour.
1: That's right.
0: Cruise Show question of the day. What is your party rule? There's so many out there, but which one is yours? I'll give you a few examples. If you get there early, can you leave early?
2: Ooh.
0: You get there late, do you have to leave late?
1: I think that's definitely one of my rules.
0: You got to know everybody there?
3: Yeah, for sure.
1: Yeah.
0: What's the parking like?
1: You also got to give me time to like prepare to have small talk.
0: Ah.
1: That's my party rule.
0: Small talk could be, yeah, it could be tough, right?
1: Yeah. My party rule is if I look at Nico Blitz and I give him the look, we need to go.
3: Y'all have a look? That's the look.
0: Oh, you
3: look.
0: You guys have a look down?
1: Yeah, I have a look, but he doesn't know the look. That's the problem.
0: Oh, no. Oh, God. So
2: there's a look that I see.
0: Nico's like, well, what?
3: What's there's
1: yeah,
3: a look?
1: He's like, what happened? Like, if I text him and then he'll be like, why'd you text me? I'm like, oh, my God.
3: Don't say that.
1: Oh, my God.
2: In front of the person.
3: That's a party foul right there.
0: Oh, you want to leave?
3: Yeah.
1: Yeah. Oh, my God.
0: What are you doing?
1: Bro, he does that to me. I hate it.
0: Hilarious. All right, line one. So if you, she's talking about the, if you get there late, you have to stay late?
4: Yeah, you got to stay late.
0: Why?
4: That's mandatory. Because you're late.
3: Let me ask you this. Are you the type of person that wants to know who's at the party before you go there? Like, who's all there?
4: Absolutely.
0: Why?
4: Because who's all going to be there?
0: Because you don't get along with everybody,
3: huh? She got beef with somebody.
0: Yeah, she got
3: beef.
4: I sure don't.
0: Hey, thank you for calling. Have a great day, okay? Have a good weekend.
4: Thank you, dude.
5: What's going on?
0: What's up with it, bro? You calling for the question of the day?
5: Yes, sir.
0: All right, bro. So what do you think? If you get there early, can you leave early? Or if you get there late, do you have to leave late?
5: Heck no. If you go in there early, you're going to leave early because you've already been doing work early.
3: I like how it's a job for him. Like, no, you're doing work.
2: For real, though.
0: When you're a guy, everything is work. Right?
1: Oh, my Lord.
0: Hey, thanks for calling, man.
5: Yes, sir, it is. Always. Absolutely.
0: I know. Appreciate it, bro. Thank you.
5: Yes, sir.
0: 866-246-8923. What's your party rule? Call right now.
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